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1: What makes Emory special is that it has very rigorous academics, but a community that is willing to support each other. People are always willing to study together and work hard together.
0: Learn more at emory.edu.

0: Yes.
1: Osa da no ni ukum kan mo ita pade mo kan nyame asem anka mo kan mo kan kan kan kan ba mo ni se no ene be pa mo be sia aware ne si so ase nsuo ba ne hu pa enjin mo see the wise one will build his house on the rock so that when the flash should come, the rain should come, the wind should come, he said it shall not break. But he said that the foolish one will build his house on the sand. Obese wanyam and to whom say anyam and ye make him a house and tika if ranyam who says if ranyam unim. And to one kind of a party in your name, you are more than one. One kind of a kumpa, you see what a sinless. Does all this issue of marriage? I mean, I can. And to only be me. I'm going to be in the assay. The gospel should have been enough to what has happened. That you are treating your marriage as though you are one that has never tasted of the good word of God. Why are you behaving in that marriage as though God has said nothing about marriage? So if God has said something about marriage, how come you are so bold to do contrary? Since when himself radia could be bibi afa wari emwa, in that thing na wa kuku do say say we are different. Let's talk about that.
2: Jesus. Jesus.
1: Me srema ye wari for eni wa be wari say he jam bibi a me kofanya mi aso. Anything ocean here, my marriage which you see centered around scriptures. So I feel what he has. Because in your man finger, me child in your meak. And tis all I could do. Tis up on some now so on far. Every year, my room, and you're in your meas. Tatamo, tatata.
2: Jesus! Jesus!
1: To read Colossians 3 and read Ephesians 5 and still disrespect your husband. To read those same chapters and still choose not to love your wife from the depth of your heart and

0: unconditional love, because Jesus said, love like I love the church. So it's an unconditional, to even put conditions on your love for your wife. Tale, you did. You are too good. Means Robin Samuel. David, means Robin Sam C. You soon air bon summer song. Means Robin Sam. But say, what chance to serve God and to escape the condemnation? Bon Sam only chance. But to have the chance to serve God and to escape the condemnation. I salute you. When I'm so, like me so, we are bold. 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Nkuku, you are a soldier. I salute you on Alpha our 5 salutations. What will share me? What kind of me are some? And who the radica? And me, a dear damn, say, Ubu, Ubuso, Angusu, Ubuso. Ah, be a feeling man. A feeling man. I like you, but I don't want to be like you. So for one year, only a bow. For a day, if you know more of, I'm better made it so. I'm telling you. But if we can come to the point where we will fear God enough. In John chapter 14, he said, he that loveth me is the one that keepeth my word. Nyawa kurama asem, onu otome. Nyawa enyadi eniniyede, rama asem. Enyadi otu nyomde dafom, nyawa kurama asem. Enyadi otu nyusu, nyawa kurama asem. Enyadi opreachi masem. Your cra masem. And yet you could see masem. Your cra masem. Was one to me. Tatama tata.
1: Jesus!
0: Hey! Remember a call. Still a human, or the marriage has turned you into a monster. How far with the word of God that abides in you? How far with it? The pupu that I
1: Jesus
0: Tari Tarabati Jebu de Ikabai. Thank you, Holy Ghost.
1: Thank you, Jesus.
0: In the last days, perilous times shall come. If you see a thing, perilous times. And he started listing the things that will bring the most terrible times of our days. We don't see the first thing is that men shall be lovers of themselves. Don't you move it through, sorry. The men shall be lovers of themselves. Asa. At the point in the when men shall be lovers. Ni papa ye a ho pefu. compel or penal. People have been lovers of themselves. Have you ever seen the agenda they are running? How can marriages work? I choose my peace. I choose myself. I choose this. I choose me. I choose this. What do I choose me? And I go on. What do I choose my peace? And I go on. So, there is no peace of mind. There is nothing like my peace of mind in marriage. Somebody has the right to disturb it. Somebody has the divine right by God to disturb it. They met me, Yama, the Miami to my helpless. It's a divine right. Peace of mind. What can I do to him? What can I do to her? Oh, yeah, crap, all right. Oh, yeah, what do was what Nancy did now? Shall untime mono, untime fan, untime energy. What ocean did that's all you can do. And a generation is promoting self love, and that same generation is hoping to have a family. What contradiction is this? Promoting self love, hoping with expectation that God will give you a family. Do you know what you are talking about? The sacrifice of marriage is that you are going to choose someone ahead of you. That's the sacrifice of marriage. Do you know what Jesus told us? To love like he loves the church. That is it. That is it. That thing, which we have to suspend weddings. We have to suspend marriages for a year and teach people what it is before they enter. Because too many ignorant, naive people are entering with a certain mindset they have been oriented to wrongly. They watch some movies, they read some books, they did some things, and they are going into the marriage with their wrong view. And then they panic marriage seminars, because many people are teaching their pain. Many people are teaching their disappointment. Many people are teaching their resolve out of their errors. And to be careful who you are listening to, because he's opening his or her cage for you to enter. One of the dangerous places to go now, and people are no more teaching the word of God. They are teaching what they have gone through, and their decisions is what they are teaching, and you end up with their results. That is why the whole marriage seminar must end with word. The word of God. So I tell you, it won't be easy that you have to accept that you will share your life with somebody. It won't be easy, but that's what the word of God says. That's what the word of God says. And the moment you start to practice self-love, you have condemned the word. Because he said that the reason for perilous times will be that men will rise and say, I love myself. Inti sese kun ka se se be domen me domen hope e yere nso sese se de mema men ko ama dwini wa sundwi me domen hope. What will children do? And we all know that there is an advantage given to only women, and there is an advantage God has given to men. When men start to love only themselves, they keep the advantage to themselves. When women start to love only themselves, they keep the advantage to themselves. So how can the family structure stand? If marriages can stand, we have to start breaking down and dissolving certain worldviews that has been traveled across. Because this feminism that you are pushing, Satan is running an agenda. Very soon, he will shift from feminism to masculinity. Obeshas yachre men man so what to do. Ne wana mubeku war, I be serious. Who can say, bon samoye, oye, small boy? Oh, push him mad to a point. Say, a man in me, very soon, many baby. And one of them say, Numa be brima and fa certificate in the eye. They use them love, tenderness, and favor that men have to for them to get it. And one of them say, oh, real mad, they are all come, man, so. And women will see the suffering that they will suffer. And I make us a matter. Who can't obey real with feminism? No. He's destroying that structure. What same man? Uria or Baba same man. Now for a giant meal. Timaniati, a memeniati, a radi, and nothing was here, Hiniani and Kradia. We need to mean Tinia Radinante. And Tiadia be a radi institute, you have to be a child to run it. And marriage is one of them. You have to think like a child sometimes, feel like a child. Or say, the kingdom is for these children. That means you have to be childlike to survive the kingdom. So anything that God institutes, you have to have the character of a child. And children don't take things inside. They just do as they are told. Fofo, say, you can say they are doing it too much. Any you. And right now, what feminism is doing is saying, but enche, bonsambe shift here by mema, mon fa dwenen to mwa, na mema di adwene to mwa, and how begun li ebisi. Chira mi the billionaires in this world, chira mi do ye, how many of them, the billionaires women in this world, how many of them? Created something to get those billions. They all got it through marriage. Very soon, Satan will shift that opening eyes to men. Men will no more marry. Asemu, ekwa nebeba. 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Actually, remember there are disadvantages. Obaba wabra abu mebeba yina. Enche ABC. Ebeba. Men will begin to be taught the disadvantages they go through when they have, when a woman comes into their life, and they will start to open the eyes of men, and men will say that we won't marry again. In Tatiana, see, Mumian stopping is a saying. Mumian Tina, me ask him, he unstopping.

0: This gender war is what will end the world. 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One day you will say back. The same devil that told women, that tell men that we are the table. So when a man asks you, what do you bring to the table? Tell men that we are the table. We'll also tell men that tell the women that life is the table. So bring something on the table. So men will change. And that'll be the truth.
1: Jesus!
0: We need to save the future. We need to save it. We need to, and nothing at all, the Lord will help us.
1: Amen.
0: I tell you, many people started well. They entered the marriage as very good people. But they allowed the toxicity of the marriage to defile their hearts. And today they are worse than the marriage. The Lord, our God,
1: Jesus,
0: is touching us tonight. Whatever you have as an issue,
1: Jesus,
0: around your marriage,
1: Jesus,
0: the Lord is touching you right now. From your father's house and mother's house,
1: Jesus,
0: I declare yours will work.
1: Amen.
0: Yours will be enjoyable.
1: Amen.
0: Yours will be fruitful.
1: Amen.
0: In the most holy name of Jesus.
1: Amen.
0: The Lord is helping somebody tonight.
1: Amen.
0: The Lord is helping somebody tonight.
1: Amen.
0: In the area of your marriage,
1: Amen.
0: The Lord is helping somebody tonight.
1: Amen.
0: The Lord is helping somebody. The Lord is favoring somebody tonight. You will not fall in the trap of people,
1: Amen.
0: The satanic trap for this generation.
1: Amen.
0: You will not fall into the satanic trap of this generation.
1: Amen.
0: In the name of the Lord Jesus,
1: Amen.
0: Everywhere you are, I need you to lift up your hands.
1: Jesus.
0: And you are going to cry to the Lord, that Lord, help me.
1: Help me
0: in marriage. Help me.
1: Help me.
0: I can't fall for demonic traps. I can't fall for feminism. I cannot fall for masculinism. I cannot fall for these evil plans. Help me, Lord. Lift up your voice.

0: Your marriage cannot fail. Your marriage cannot fail. Your marriage cannot fail. Your marriage cannot fail. Your marriage cannot fail. Your marriage cannot fail. Your marriage cannot fail. Your marriage cannot fail. Your marriage cannot fail. Your marriage cannot fail. Your marriage cannot fail. It will not fail. It will not fail. Somebody shout, my marriage will not fail. When we deal with some of these things, we must approach it with a spiritual perspective. Male and female created he them, blessed them, and said, have dominion. By chapter 2 of the Bible, we are quoted as our manual for life. By chapter 2, God said it is not for the man to be alone. So one of the first things that God desired for human existence was marriage. You don't have an option in that area, because God needs a family system out of you. You don't have an option. So if you miss God, you will miss devil. But there is no way you will miss that system. No. So it's either you are running that system by God, or you are running that system by the devil. Because it is a must, you will run that system. And I'm praying for somebody.
1: Jesus!
0: You won't fail in your marriage. Amen. You won't fail in your marriage.
1: Amen.
0: You won't fail in your marriage.
1: Amen.
0: And I pray for as many people under the sound of voice,
1: Jesus,
0: that have fallen for that negative, demonic perspective of life.
1: Jesus.
0: So-called feminism, so-called masculinism,
1: Jesus,
0: that satanic gender war,
1: Jesus,
0: that the enemy wants to raise out of nothing,
1: Jesus,
0: to finish humanity.
1: Jesus.
0: I declare that the Lord will raise a people who will think high above it.
1: Amen.
0: I pray you will not fall into that trap.
1: Amen.
0: I pray you will not fall into that trap.
1: Amen.
0: You will be that kind of a woman.
1: Jesus.
0: You know, God prepared women to be loved and cared for. I pray that you be that kind of woman,
1: Jesus,
0: that your husband can love and care for.
1: Amen.
0: And the Lord made men to be honored and respected. And I pray that you be that kind of man,
1: Jesus,
0: that your wife will honor and respect you.
1: Amen.
0: Your family will not fail.
1: Amen.
0: I crush satanic agenda.
1: Amen.
0: Witchcraft altars,
1: Jesus,
0: family foundations and parties,
1: Jesus,
0: I crush them.
1: Amen.
0: Your marriage will survive.
1: Amen.
0: And it shall thrive and do well.
1: Amen.
0: In Jesus' name.
1: Amen.
0: I declare you a success in marriage.
1: Amen.
0: So shall it be.
1: Amen.
0: In Jesus' name.
1: Amen.
0: Next time.
1: Amen.
0: Bless I begin to pray by a communion.
1: Amen.
0: I pray for the power of God to charge this communion.
1: Amen.
0: To renew our minds, our hearts.
1: Amen.
0: Towards what is right in Jesus' name.
1: Amen. Amen.

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I am praying.

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I shall not die, but I will live and declare the works of the Lord. 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
1: Messi at Onsway 21 Ghana. 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Abranti BTB Udin is set. Ayariga Ekaudiho. The Lord is about to open a door for you, set. Unanya Udia to Mika Nayodia. In the name of Jesus Christ. Mami BTM Afro Ata mami. Tumrika na yodie. Those watching me on TikTok live, what are you waiting for? Boboni yodie na osoro abasa enkayo. In a 21 Ghana. Akwene yao. On also aye 10 Ghana. Number
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1: Gordon Kofi Onsway 40 Ghana 053 057 597 2966 But I be about TikTok live, but maybe all you care about TikTok live, just say. Many no one and I will come as a coroner. We could have landed on Kai Bibim and then they were paid once and more about TikTok live. Eja! And they Kai me. Osuru, they do what I said, they Kai me. And they Kai me. And then Kwandi Kai me. Number one, I'm able to know. Yene Fatosu.
0: 053 597 2966
1: 053 057 597 2966 Set aye 21 Ghana, God bless you. Bena Aldoti 20 Ghana, God bless you. Oh my goodness. Okay, set ayare Ghana me boni dino. Wow. Also 51 Ghana, God bless you. Jennifer Bandoma also 21 Ghana. Yes. Alexander Aye 31 Ghana. Solomon 2 Ghana. Bright Kwame 210 Ghana. Yamisha. It's 200 for no. I can't pay 2. 200 for no. I can't pay 2. Mr. Bombardi na yodie. 200 Ghana for no. I can't pay 2. Mama. Famu shame be what it. Kingslow Usu. Also 100 Ghana. 100 Ghana. Any part 3 and Aye. Bajunya ya. To me kana yodie what it. Number
0: 053 057 597 2966
1: Magalene homie also at 20 Ghana. Number near 053 057 597 2966 Yes. George Boate, aye 50 Ghana. George, nyame onshira pa. Teresa Kojoti, nsusu aye 31 Ghana. Teresa, God bless you.
0: 053 597 597 2966
1: Amen. Onyame on tie on tie.
0: Amen.
1: Na wanya watoye.
0: Amen.
1: Joseph say, "Eya kai me." Na yema toye. Mama onu say say kai ba. Atoye ba.
0: Oh yes.
1: 200 Ghana, I can't pay 2. Mr. Where are you? Where are you? Just do it. Just do it. Any part 2, but yet 200 Ghana. Any part 10, and a year 100 Ghana. Me and son, and a to me a year. Mama, 100 Ghana. Fabu and Yamiju maybe. Na ene, on Yamini na son Kaiwa.

0: me and one in ye be what? Afi wudi 50 Ghana, 40 Ghana, 30 Ghana, 20 Ghana, but also ye. Edward, anaba 21 Ghana, also en Kyle. Faustina, okay. 11 Ghana, onyami on Kyle.
1: 0533 597 597 2966 0533 597 597 2966 But you tell me, who send the panel? Osura cow.
2: Amen.
1: So far as I will be saying, Tasemus or Osura cow.
2: Amen.
1: And I'm so sure I can't win. Obey what do ye?
2: Amen.
1: Yet, a foribody be never any penny dee your reference. And one of them. Many a baby tia, the dee a cobbler. Janet, a canadian. There is something good that our ABC won a life for. Onyanya for any beer, on Tumrika, no one idea. One Tumianya Kranian hundred Ghana. Someone also Buena Majumabi. Now, and the own shack DBC. Rebecca, Gaduga, also bought 21 Ghana, Rebecca. NS Aka, 10 Ghana, God bless you. 0533 597 2966 And gentlemen, sorry, Harriet Grace, sorry, also say, Papa, 50 Ghana, when I mean, come, ever didn't get us on one car, only baby, a way, yes, I did weep. Ever didn't get us on one car,
2: amen.
1: You have, if you are watching on TikTok live, now when you are here to require your dear, now also a big car,
2: amen.
1: After 2 years, now in Kai Joseph, but one day. Mama saa one day no ye nema o. Me ni abana dance ye no. O se ne mistress na me sra ne da. For about 6 from last year December till now. Last year December till now. O ni accident en wo da den. O me sra no. But afterwards no. O sa bo. O me sra no. O ba ye so a wanfan sa pa na ye dey. E ba ye. The next day ubi ye na do ye. The following day, Obira, Sir Copem say a Blekuma MPC, no man, 2,000 Ghana cities. Oba for say 21 Ghana. There's 21 Ghana, or then you for here for about 4 to 5 days. Unya, a chedia, sir. Cynthia, Otchery, also 100 Ghana. Cynthia, Unya, no shrow. 100 Ghana, nipa phone, aye. Aka 6. 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Gloria, Edu, also at 21 Ghana. Semira to Seidu, Mikremo for Mitomo Kanameniaje, also at 11 Ghana. Semira, Namishra,
2: 053
1: Gladys Otchery, also at 21 Ghana. Thank you, Lord Jesus. Philomena, Obitia Odinia Philomena. Philomena, and I will tell you. Philomena, it is time for your elevation. Onyamin Paye, Onyamin Pija Ebauso.
2: Amen.
1: Onyamin Pija Ebauso.
2: Amen.
1: Me name what you are going through, but Onyamin Pija Ebauso.
2: Amen.
1: Philomena, yes, I will be what? You will hear the glory of God. I hear the sound of God's glory upon your life. There is a lady here, or ye reta utimi anopei, onya nyebi, tumikana yaw diawate, na erwade mani si uye. Number ni
2: 053-597-2966.
1: Minya unko pawa utimi da. 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Said ye Joseph that prison. Now so woman yet tie no more fair one. When you be a what team you are that came,
2: Jesus,
1: what that which him,
2: Jesus,
1: what that should have him,
2: Jesus,
1: what that had him,
2: Jesus,
1: what that had him,
2: Jesus,
1: what that prison,
2: Jesus,
1: then was him,
2: Jesus,
1: what that team,
2: Jesus,
1: and then you had a funny body in so now we are the kind of neck,
2: amen.
1: Now you're not a door yet.
2: Amen.
1: Amen. You are sick on your sick bed. But I hear the healing storm falling upon your life. Receive your healing.
2: I receive it.
1: Wow, would die at the end, pass away. Would that mean saw ya the other day?
2: Amen.
1: Pensioka crabinum and believe that you are healed in the name of Jesus. Veronica Dugwe, 20 Ghana. God bless you, Veronica. Bridget Selom, 20 Ghana. God bless you. Wow, wouldn't you have been sorry? Obi Peso, you be by what you want to force. So number two, I dear channel, why you be our offerings apostle, Miss Maya Media. 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The Opera One Me Casa, my number no, a 0249 0249 22 22 67 63 13 13. I will be your Joseph and interpret it for you. This is see we are a man so yeah, 0249 0249 22 22 67 67 13 13 0249 0249 22 22 67 67 13 13.

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1: Mr. Speaker, you may recall that the Minister of Interior, when he made a statement on this flood situation,
2: 95.1,
1: indicated to this House that government will come with a comprehensive policy on this flood situation and how to address it. Mr. Speaker, I submit that it is not enough to declare 2 days for the purpose of cleanup. The cleanup exercise is not a solution. The solution is a well thought out policy on sanitation. That is what we need as a country. And it is becoming too late in the day. Any government determined to solve a problem the magnitude of which we saw, would without delay announce a national policy on sanitation. Enough of the knee-jerk posture, the ad hoc measures, Mr. Speaker, we don't need them. Thousands lost property. Maybe because they are not public servants, they are not politicians, we are not talking about it. Many poor people lost their property. Many poor people lost their business. We need the government to rise to the occasion and address the nation on this matter. Mr. Speaker, the second issue.
0: We are and some are. 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
3: Ghana needs a party ready to return to government not for power's sake but we seek power for the potential of power to impact the lives of our compatriots.
2: OBFM 95.1
3: with courage and faith in God, I formally announce my intention to offer myself for the position of national chairman of the NPP, subject to the party's rules and processes. Indeed, having a presidential candidate from the Northeast region and a national chairman from the Upper East region should not be seen as a weakness. It can be a powerful statement that the MPP is truly national and truly inclusive and truly ready to expand its appeal. The duty before us now is not to blame. The duty before us is to rebuild this party. When I'm given the honor to serve again as national chairman,
2: 95.1,
3: I will work to support our presidential candidate and restore confidence in the party from the polling station to the national level.
0: Paul Awuntumi Afoku eye opanyia opresse obeba na wabeye titreni dwemtreni ede ama MPP amenyuko no na wode atudwa akere se ewum se wono e Franka Tufo no efri North East ana wono so efri Upper East 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
5: I'm going to say, I'm going to film. I also bet it's Yanishimu, yes, and I'm in the free, bit of my day. The fact my new free, bit of my day, Pierre Mountain. It's me, Pierre. 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And talk. Tess, and I'm sure this had a book with it, and I'm in my area. My camera will be at it. I will be so very quickly every year. Tess, I know. Baby, oh, I saw scraps on the baby. To me, you know, what was worse, I said, maybe I called it an old queen because I don't know who's in the order.
0: We a dance of Fubia war, Takwa Makru, a war, a sentimental group, Kumasi, Imua, our day at Tujuma, I edit Tuja, Achre, Arahosamua, Essie, Ma, a Bermua, Wenya, if you do, Miensa, Adam Crankno, Yede, 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
6: jumped off, and we are not interested in chasing him today. So everything shows that whatever they are doing, they are not licensed. The guy himself does not even seem to know who he's working for suddenly. He doesn't know the name of the boss today. It is not even the cover of darkness. Broad daylight, they just enter a place and then they are cutting sand everywhere. No matter the project that they are on, this place must be duly licensed. They must have the requisite permit, and then they must comply with all the annual mineral rights, the ground rent, and all the statutory payment that they are supposed to pay. Then they must have our way bill. That is where we also generate our source of IGF statutorily.
0: Deputy Chief Executive Officer in charge of small scale mining and industrial minerals, Edema Minerals Commission, Maslow Yao Apenekulu, and Ade and Semi Etuga Achrese, Womwa Itu Anya, Yawuntuno Kampaswano, and Wade Ukupium Ochopuria, Omo Ekupimo Aho, na Womo Equa Yanian Kofun, who are my Nazi Lugu Babai, Omde Enkuma Afienemua, Yedani, and also Womo Ayed. 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
0: fe won kwa so
3: I see the seven declarations over your life. I decree the Lord has caused you to enter into a new season. Number two, I decree the Lord is changing your circle to the people that you need. No more will you come to a transition season and be delayed. I decree what is bigger than you, that the Lord will give you the capacity to carry, is coming your way. Hear me, before anything happens, he will reveal to you. Listen, I release this generational blessing over your life. You will never lose any of your children. And finally, I decree the doors they shut for others, they will open it for you. I decree it.

den of lions and preserved him from the marauding teeth of the lion. We know who you are, the God that stops death in its tracks. Father, for the widow son, and never let the boy be buried. We know who you are. You called yourself the ever-present help in the time of trouble. Storms may come, floods may come, troubles may come, but we know who you are. We know who you are. For we will lift our eyes unto the hills, from whence comest our help.

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1: Ah. O sa fa. Ele de sa fa. Ana.
2: And in the 2 days, never stop. 2 days cleaning, I never stop. And the idea ever saying, coupon say, a woman say, ya be bad, near here, no. Ain't me stopping, say, yeah, I only need a car, my na. Yeah, be near, get me a fight, edit him. But uncle, where would he? And what in power? Say you yeah, the two consecutive bad year, and you even say some political party beat me at national match. Say, and you know, some day appear could be ever standing election 2024. Now we near obey the president at 2020. It may appear could be maybe you. Them give you forever.
1: Exactly.
2: Olusu at 2032 now appear could be a San Barbara contest. Owinia no assembly another term.
1: And that is the next term. One party state.
2: Now the next term. No, maybe Fanny, maybe you, the different person. Aba. He said, Nipa no Lusu and also Winia. Now my mom also at Nancy, and the next time you must summer appear could be a samba. So only two consecutive.
1: Exactly.
2: Jenna said, appear could be me a quabba, sa, you know. Fanny said, appear could be a contest 2024. On contest 2028. No, about 2032. So about 2032 on my 36. No about 2040. On my 44. No about 48. So there's a year consecutive. Just say I'm on for logic and to turn your mahuka cancer. They say the law is also supposed to be a logical document. Somewhere away. The law is also supposed to be a logical document. As much as it must make sense in law, it must also make sense in a setting. Sebi, my opinion, you know, and ya him, I'll be dear, copying so be who and as you two are just read, and then you're in a sano. And that's it, one asma.
1: Ose,
2: one asma, portico.
1: Teacher,
2: what was his basis for filing that?
1: Because
2: I'm going to say,

0: Eden. To me, the Eden.
1: Yes.
0: Since you're doing it, I said power corrupts, absolutely power corrupts.
1: Corrupt.
0: Absolutely.
1: Yes.
0: Say, I'm out to me and I want to me and the papa.
1: It was Sambi Ayamaker. Say, Udio Mampeyin. Eh? Sadom the Dumbo. Na unyo mampeyin position ni dia. Eni munyam bia ni wa. Eh? A chance any munyam na nyamedia dumbo.
0: Winning a ballot to pass over crying
1: and shake a sepa. Any munyam bia ni sa position that she be. If we are singing now. Take it from me. Eh?
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1: If we are singing now. To me a mood dupa. And it's obedi your mom pain. If we are singing that.
0: Oh, Ghana.
1: Missy, we are singing that. Yeah, Ghana, I'm quite.
0: Ah, okay.
1: Uh-huh. And Tina, Okwa America. Yes, America president, ne beya. Eh? Citizens, nini na no. And you're willing to say, yes, this is their president. Omudi to me, no, ya, kono. To me, no, effort. Hey, na, Kwame. To me, I eat a wa. Obesoyano, pardon, I don't quit in our opener. Good morning, Mr. President.
0: Che.
1: Good morning, Mr. President.
0: Now, you're not saying I'm a staff list by a way. One gardener, I'm a dog guardian. Bear for one to go. I'm a dog guardian.
1: Hey,
0: good morning, Papa.
1: Good morning, Mr. President.
0: We'll be on the dog guardian movie. Who need you?
1: You have a shadow meeting.
0: I'll console my where then you got now.
1: With a foreign affairs minister. Nah, Kwame. <Kwame.
0: laughs> Hey, you, we are not guarding.
1: We are not no crowd to enchaya. Eh? Adiachi, you know, or mining now looks up to you for direction. Yeah. Eh? 35 million Ghanaians. We look up to President Mahama for direction of these states. The American not here, see. We look up to him this morning, say, ne insiste ya wani ni ministers ni beye no, ebe boye nina ayem kwa humbayi. Na, ni paboni fobia metu nse yesu. Right? 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
0: me se mi atumi am suban mesesa pa
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1: o be dey Timbania now to the memory.
0: A hand tiny drip.
1: A hand tiny drill. On funny pioneer. But let's commend President Mahama. Or a humble, right? What tasty power, Neda. And was a mnyani bio.
0: Yeah.
1: Yes.
0: Wakwaba.
1: Wakwaba. But the demeanor. Kwaya of us who treated deeper. The responses to the public.
0: Yeah.
1: It is not as reckless as compared to some time.
0: I say, if you see a woman in a human opinion, would name the way it's responding to the yes, Mahama, yes.
1: President Mahama, agent number
0: me
1: one.
0: Me be that.
1: At the end of cry, no, so on, yeah. Obefanyan's a
0: coin, so wait, I'm a hope. Ah, then I see the hope, no.
1: Jose.
0: I see the hope.
1: No more sign in the Mamiano pay, right?
0: Mahama is the hope.
1: And see, when you pay your brass, you know,
0: I on
1: there. I was rope. But Kwame, constitution here very clear.
0: Na se mampenyan kasa kwa kasa ono onko.
1: Onko. 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
0: Se, wamu na mwaki kwa o, mampenyan, adie ga ube tini ako.
1: Ube tini ako.
0: O, gana foni fili ube tini ako.
1: Mamu nye sa adie no. Why? Na MDC ni nye President Mahama mkwane umu. The truth is that in the last 14 to 15 years, almost 16 years, President Mahama has led the NDC. Now, yemfa ya adwin ko so, right? The number of years President Akufo-Addo Edibe leading the New Patriotic Party, almost the same number of years. and President Mahama led the NDC. Right? Elasticity SET in diminishing marginal returns in so I beba.
0: And yes, who hit the peak now?
1: What hit the peak? The academy now
0: started in
1: the
0: last
1: 95 points. Now, all diminish it. The American audience is a dreaming in an aquasi ideas of Fubia and the baby.
0: Yeah, too, Jeffrey.
1: So ideas of Fubia will be a baby more. Kwame, or man penny were the next 2 years ahead of him on demonstrating. Magana food in any
0: way. We are by going to me 24.
1: I ordered to boys in
0: the food.
1: Oh, my penny last time you are woman, a legacy term.
0: Yeah.
1: We assume so, my penny, why me pissica? Ube pay deeper. Say, Ube jet deep, papa dear to her, and Magana for, right? Now, forever in the annals of this country, no, in the history of this country. On my money, you know, be kind for legacy. Tell me, how you doing? Who me? Why me? Why be no man paying be fast for be achieve us idea? One, there are certain things that socially, systems are ending. We expect President Mahama to be able to change it drastically. Right? Corruption. Ebo man yi foma, etri o man yi kankro yi na kone chido. We expected a different commitment as to the fight against corruption. Right? Arrogance of power. Eno di yakase o man peyi ye number one. Right? O yi na ni tu miso nya kaka bense. O man peyi bunipa. O nkasa nchile gana fono anyhow. O nye bikwada. Right? So for that, ye tekeno. The green box, you know, you take it. And so many other broken systems, sir. Ghana for one who GDS said
2: 95.1.
1: President Mahama should be able to fix it. Why? Economy need here, what fix it? Right? So far, so good. With the economy.
0: What fix it, dollar? Economy, no.
1: Genzi,
0: you open your mouth, you warm up for my. The money I'm wiping on the board for my money.
1: Empty
0: loaded fries, no board. Quite a cost.
1: Loaded fries, no. Still no board, no quite a cost.
0: But we are not on a 110. Last month, almost an enemy is from 1st July. You do
1: a motum. Was it 150?
0: How?
1: 40 CDs increase.
0: Meanwhile, the money I'm wiping up for more. Is that any young white products into?
1: Our salary is on course.
0: And on course.
1: I see. So, Emma, President Mahama, Emma will be another
2: 95.1.
1: Kwame, Okai chapter 8, right? Of the 1992 Constitution. I throw the executive. So the executive arm of government. Woman yema womu yin under the 1992 constitution, no? From Article 57, acquired you could see Article 69, right? It tells you the power, the mandate, the authority of the executive arm of government. Now, are you clear? The constitution of 1992. Establishing a very fixed 4-year presidential term, right, for every president, with a very strict 2-term limit. Gami Uchi, wait, ambiguity bia ni bia. Gami, constitution ni se yetu abama se Ghana mampenya. Who are who quine say? Ube can fear and yatu abano edi amount. O mine mrakunina ye di a yen si say, wo mine muni na se. Abe ya yatu amawi, a yen fear nine. 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beyond two terms kwani o mampanyi term of office yankasi 8 years let establish it clearly you have a presidential term of 4 years. 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
0: you know so dey na Tuaso
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2: 95.1
1: 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A person elected as president shall subject to clause 3 of this article hold office for a term of what? 4 years. A person elected as president shall subject to clause 3 of this article hold office for a term of what? 4 years. beginning from the date on which he was sworn in as president. Enti yankase chinchina chia, as I say, utra 8 years. Wetra u first term and 4 years. Win your opportunity for another second term, which is another 4 years. Kwame, u 2 terms na eden.
0: Asum
1: esi edumanesi. There is no need to see a behalf of my way. Abed the good asum so yankase. Term necessary continuous and necessary break it them. There be so argument, you know, it doesn't come in at all. The presidential term is exactly 4 years. The term begins on the day the president is sworn into office and not on election day or declaration of results. Enti kwame. Yeto aba December 7th. By December 9th, December 10th. Na ye declare nipa wa wini aba, right? A Ghana for to aba doduo mu dia man se o medi o mampanyin. Ye declare woni nche se wo yo mampanyin. Ada wo be swai e wo Ghana fo nyina nim. Amra se be dwane ti ho, right? Na fia dance die nyina aye den ewo ho no saa dane ne efo o mampanyin. So from January 7th na ye swear in president, you know, from that moment he becomes the president of the country. And fi saa dana kosi the next 4 years, 7 January fofor ebe ba ansana ye swear in another president, you know, you are still the president. Enti ambiguity, you know, Kwame, ewe heva. Ana mu pese mu ye constitutional amendment. Na mu kasi se se die. O mampanyin betimi akọ beyond 2 terms. Enu so ye possible. But se Ghana fo ne begia tum no.
0: But enu so kwa the constitution is not a retrospective document.
1: Oh, exactly.
0: Ye shemra.
1: Wo. Emra ne nkonachi.
0: Nkonachi.
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0: Nti nipa na obeban na ebe start affecting. Nti wo a wo mdan enkan.
1: Eh? Na constitution ni provisions ni bi ho no ma, eye entrench. Obe sesa na ajọ koye referendum, eh? Koto aba across the country. Mamamfo ni nyina ye den. E chiro mu adwen ji tum se. Ye sesa no. Enti enya fo saa. Now, umba Article 66.2, clause 2. Two term limit. This is the most important constitutional limitation. Eh? It provides that a person shall not be elected to hold office as president of Ghana for more than 2 terms. Unti bi nko more than 2 terms. Enti agro na ayasha asie na ayedi no. Kwame, eni nkomo na ayasha asie ayepese ye ni se twetwe ba. Eh, ye sese ese nkrofo achi mun kokot nyese.
0: Akot ya ran kofo se so.
1: Onanya nkrofo de pushin nkrofo ko. Na odwo obi ho a, ono nso okọ file case a. Ordinary lu jai ne kro a won timi mfa the services of a lawyer. Mumi anwi ye. Why? So there is prohibition against being elected more than twice. Why? Constitution, no, the spirit of the constitution, they say, it is against being elected as president twice. Eh? Beyond twice, when you talk about my first 4 years, 2024 to 2016, who be the first 4 years, and I have to from 2024 to 2028. Won't mean fa kwaifu phobia so em can just say we go beyond the 2 terms I yedi amount. Unless on my money nyina di to mu say henceforth, yes, it's on my constitution. Nia yeni say o man penyin ba obetimi akọ 3 terms, obetimi akọ 4 terms. But as it stands now, kwame, these are the provisions of the law. Na legal gymnastics, you know,
0: you need consecutive and uninterrupted. And I just
1: yeah,
0: Mr. Speaker, I'm quite
1: legal gymnastics, my car central. There are certain rulings ever from the Supreme Court. Ebey president, ebey asem na ho a yetimi hwe so. E de ka asem foforo bi ebe ba da
0: aje.
1: Right? When you set the wrong precedent, what it means is that in the future, ye be allow for wrong events in so ebe timi asisi bebre. And they send you a name, say, Obi per se will ye a high court judge, a Supreme Court judge, a court of appeal judge, a free what? As I saw a true petition. And they come out on my penny.
0: Say petition, so you name the way, no, right? See, see.
1: All these years, near the constitution here, you may inquire. Now petitions are who do I call my penny, not so young, so near Fenny Chief Justice, be other. And then, yes, a president say, the same articles need to meet the Chief Justice. Ebwa. See, establishes say in Yunas will be a day. Ewa wa. Committee, you betty. Na committee, na more mampenyi recommendation. O mampenyi no, and a de recommendation in bedding. Ebe ye. Say, say, ya set the president in the idea. Edia too.
0: Nem ran over.
1: Nem ran over.
0: But,
1: the na in time past, Essin in Yunan, and they say, petitions niko bia. O mampenyi bia, no do do one an ona. Womunfa recommendation in Yajuma. But say, I am who recommendations need to me, Yajubano. I be president, I be down.
0: Now, in the past, in the time past, we cannot omun to me establish prima facie. But say, no, it's me establish prima facie. I'm an entity, say, you know. The way I see, I know. Necess, ah, number two, also. I be legal president, and now. It is, and anyway, I be in Biaba, or no, so it's my question, be it, you know, the petition about. Na petition ne ba makase ma establish after all second council of state me na me appoint
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0: wa na appoint home wa appoint home we na so makase ma establish prima facie na eno anu intend there eh ba mr speaker ba na obi send me message say say I say me miss out o say university wo ko university aye ma bachelor's degree say 8 semesters anambwa say 4 years 8 semesters
1: yes
0: Level 1, 2 semesters. Level 2,
1: 2 semesters.
0: 8 semesters.
1: Yes.
0: Into what first 4 semesters, so that is level 100 and 200.
1: Mm-hmm.
0: Now, defer now, continue. Now, back, 3 years later. Now, some be to also level 300 and 400. That is one next 4 semesters. Now, be 8 now.
1: Mm-hmm.
0: University makers say, one go 8 consecutive semesters.
1: Oh, see, you can sir.
0: Aha, enye bi ani.
1: Ye nka ni sa.
0: Enye bi ani. Je invest ne
2: 95.1.
0: Omo ntimi nka da say o semesters na kwere no wanko 8 consecutive. Into wo call 4 na o defer na asan ba na beto aso 4 into na say enye 8 consecutive into no school ni e ma wie. Ke say san san san we na. E bi ani. And a lot of the times that's what McCann earlier and said. The constitution is also a logical document. And now, omo munim law no, mwa imaye ya law no munim. Say constitution, omo person will interpret in any way be out in here.
1: Aye.
0: And you are free to interpret the constitution in any way. Kwa mbi abeze say uche che mufe be out bit na che mufao. Now so, yeah, be asema yeah can say ye humbi da o ye hum hum hum. Issues that have come out of term limits. Unze early this year na ye discussed political instability in certain African countries, especially in the coast of West Africa. We've seen similar things in Niger, we've seen similar things in Burkina Faso, we've seen similar things happening, an attempt in Cameroon, an attempt in Benin. Almost all of those countries, the underlying factor term limits. And it has been the cause of major political instability in the West African region. In the West African region, had because of term limits. Presidential term limit. It's a very delicate issue. You ain't mean treating say you. So sorry, I also made a court. And one of the things that are buoying with your political stability, I'm eating your sustaining for the public way, a do a cheap pie, the facts, will be an him say, I've been good year, chain 4 years, but some over 12 years. No. Herod, I've been also in the same good year, will be a boy for the churches. Ah, and a papa, sorry, not a four boy, say, and most 6 o'clock now for a bonnet to bear any or Uber surround upon a dollar, I say. And more 12 o'clock, and we are not a dunya or in Tina Obian, you said. Now, I'm binding quay, but Obian, sorry, I'm going to be all because not heralding here and I just saw a quarter term. And now Obia were Irish, you said, with the Ababining quay, you got your trouble. December 2024, person, you bet to a Tiano. And I ain't now your moon near cause, oh. Ye need to Tiana and Casa. In Tiano, dear. One of the things that are buoying in your political stability as a country, that was our fault, the public, we are sustaining democracy so far for 34 years. Has been because of the fact that Ghana needing to say, I'm being in Kuya, and who he has in a cockle to a buying a good derby, meet me a chain, December swam a cockle to a tea and may in a few. Okay, San Yomanyoma, we know. San Yomanyoma, Macho, Benin, Burkina Faso. Niger, even Cameroon. The attempt in a course of Cameroon, yes, it was pretty similar. The underlying precedent of all say issues relating to term limits in Benin, you know, Benin, you know, the famous one, Ifeli Nansenya, 2 weeks earlier, you know, that is 2 weeks before Nipano attempted to go, I saw therefore I attempted to go. Near not a civil Benin, yes, a walk of parliament. I'm a walk of pass amendment to the term limit. No, say, no, a instead of say a bear 4 years, 4 years. No, not only increasing up for 7 years, 7 years. Now, my phone is a bab, bonny Benny. I owe. I'm a morning go and I say between 7 years. 2 weeks, Missy, and do 2 weeks. You will not soldier 4 years. You until it is an underlying factor. Time limits are very delicate issues. And as someone said, a who here Ghana for pa. See, you say, and go you got a bit me a chain here too. And he said, oh dear, who to know so ever, baby, yeah, yeah, and I said, oh yeah, higher general. We are higher general. And you had his senior, we see a chassis, and we need a fair, what shall I say, come on, and now a more fashion a dollar. We check it, we read to know if we or from sea.
1: Rating here for both. And round your beach, our dollar now. Check it, rating here, rating here for.
0: No, from Pa, it means a sign.
1: What do we do?
0: No worries, she was a Biana.
1: As I was.
0: But there were a Uzi Yen Yamano. On to us, sir. No one thing we were soon game. I did a quam met say from this German player, Tony Cruz. Or can I say, leave the stage when the applause are high?
1: Yes. Your yeah, boy and some mouth now would you do
0: when the applause are high?
1: No, would you not cut?
0: Yes,
1: take it.
0: Aha, your yeah, bones and mouth, yeah. Oh, JM, just there. I took forcing, I took his forcing, sana, I knew if you're human.
1: No, no, no, no, no, no,
0: no, no, no, no, no, no, no, no, no, no, no, no, no, no, no, no, no, no, no, no, no, no,
1: no, no,
0: no, no, no, no, no, no, no, no, no, no, no, no,
1: no, no, no, no,
0: no, no, no, or no, I got to why you wait me here.
1: Or no, I'm a bamboo crab.
0: Then share news and the power for our baby. Oh, until you leave the stage when the applause are high. Now, Munya is our court interpretation.
1: Now, on the 30th of June, right, 2026, Ura Kenneth Kwabena Ejayi Kuranche, a lawyer and journalist and chief editor, Edema, the Daily Searchlight, filed a fresh constitutional action at the Supreme Court of Ghana. Right now, in the suit, no, Onemu, the attorney general, as defendant to the case and invokes the original jurisdiction of the Supreme Court, say, obey interpret it. So, the original jurisdiction of the Supreme Court, no, and he said, say, Adiebi, were your constitution, the Munaya and Tiasia, court to be a Nehua, a Ghana, how bit me at him apart from Supreme Court. So that is the original jurisdiction. You call original jurisdiction at the Supreme Court in the Juma and Kasa Constitution, the Ashen in Sase on ye enono. Right? Good. So he invokes the original jurisdiction of the Supreme Court to interpret Article 66(2) of the 1992 Constitution. Well, I mean, when you say Article 66(2), nobody can kind of that, right? Yeah. Article 66(2) no provide, they say, a person shall not be elected to hold office as president of Ghana for more than 2 terms. And the term limit, you know, what's 7 years, okay, right? Now, Ken Kwakye relieves our seeking, you know, your baby, and so. But the central question, I can crash it, ABC Supreme Court, you know, and say, 2 terms, you know, aye, the ama presidency, you know. One, the 2 terms, you know, is it in total? So, in total, and it's a so man penyini ya tu abama no na onya continuous 8 years ya tu abama 2024 2028 ni asana tu abama ni se onya sa continuous 8 year term na chese ne juma na bewe ye ana se at any point in time oko break no sign ba ese se o starti all over di emeka no kwa ame wati ase ese se chese enfie na ina wodi ikanbe di ye no eno na shiegu right enti man power biye mono now, Crunchy's case is that Article 66(2) should not be read as imposing. And he can Crunchy dream on as a yakase 4 year term noa and ya continuous na break bemoa as a yasheda constitution no a imposing by force ness me. Ewo, I mean, Nipano dio mampeyene so. Okay? An absolute lifetime limit of 2 elected terms. He contends that the constitutional prohibition is activated only where a person has been elected to and completed two successive or consecutive 4 year terms. And he can crunch argument in the say, o mampenyine babe dia die. Na ultimate to us, we try the first 4 years, we'll be trying the second 4 years, there.
0: Yeah,
1: right. Na and no, the constitution, no air can say, you know, a toss more. But in a situation, I break you be bem, na o man penny in a quarter opposition, no assans who are baby, right? What it means is that the first 4 year mandate, you know, as a year,
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1: ain't he, or Shesse court, you know. Ebema interpretation na court no achechi nsimu now reliefs are all seeking no and it's a opese Supreme Court no make a declaration okay relating to Article 66(2) of the 1992 Constitution although a stampede with the public interest but opese still dano I mean Supreme Court no entina so nah I mean won't make a certain declaration now the first declaration of opese Supreme Court no ayeni say a declaration that upon a true and proper interpretation of Article 66(2) the constitutional provision applies to a person who has been elected to and served 2 consecutive 4 year presidential terms, right? And you know, opposite Supreme Court today interpreted say, we now first 4 years, yet two Obama BM now we our second 4 years, and that is an 8 year term, 2 terms, you know, what completely. Now, over the second a year declaration I offer from the Supreme Court, or say a declaration that a former president who has completed 2 terms but has subsequently remained out of office for at least 1 complete 4 year electoral cycle is not necessarily permanently disqualified from seeking election again. Why? Interesting. Ken Kwakye second asema award can he say? Officer Supreme Court no a declare say, Uti? To say the Omanpenyi Akufo-Addo. Abe Ghana Omanpenyi.
0: Yeah.
1: Ah, what tra 8 years, eh? Until we try the first 4 years from 2016 to 2020. And from 2020 to 2024, we'll be trying the second 4 years. And he can crunch us and my work and he say, Supreme Court, no, chrem read him now, muan, cause he say, Oman Penye Kufuadu, etra 8 years every year. ye kwotu aba in 2024 na ban ni party kura no e free power e free to me mu as say o mampanyi foforo na ete akonwa so ken kranche sem a wo ka ni se o mampanyi kufu ado akotena fie wiye ye na dwuma wiye na wakotena fie 4 years wabra nyo no na no ye o mampanyi a Supreme Court no e interpreting kosi se ye kwa 2028 abatu abi kon se in the last 4 years no mampanyi kufu ado nyo mampanyi no ye kwa 2028 election na yemma na kwenya so so o person say di o mampanyi bi mo betimi abekon
0: even after we try the 8
1: no. Even after say we try the 8 no
0: ai into try 8 we na kwotena fie
1: wo kwotena fie 4 years
0: na wo no mampanyi
1: a na wo kon do say ah tumi ami kura mu nemu ode
0: nemu ode mpese
1: me
0: san ba
1: me pese me san ba ken kranche say Supreme Court no enkansi so na wo mumu ase say nipa ne san say mfie nan bi atwa mu a okwotena fie a na onye o mampanyi nti o san so wa kwenya so obetimi abegina abepre o mampanyi tumi
0: o di asem kra
1: Eti ne second declaration no now ne third declaration na first pause in bra o say a declaration that President John Dramani Mahama is constitutionally e hana asem ne won o uje o say a declaration that President John Mahama is constitutionally eligible to contest for another presidential term on the basis that Article 66(2) prohibits a third term consecutive. A third consecutive term, rather than a third term under every possible circumstance.
0: His argument is going towards a third term consecutively, meaning say a third consecutive term and a problem. But it's a four, maybe German as a was a babium there, any problem.
1: Any problem. And you be a more, who bet me a sans waco, right? Nah, I've been waiting me a initiate. And to be uncle first was in them, right? You come back, I mean, to us where you know. Nah, you may be a phone line, so I'm a team.
0: And you're lost, you never call you, Tom.
1: And we in the discussions, you know, and started say about public, you know. And Monday, send a bear topica, I'm here the homecomer. And Crawford was just a near my winty. And I'm going to call for Uncle Miracles Abuajin. And also your justification, say, yeah, but Usher can crunch it, third pleading now, was the Supreme Court, you know, say, undeclare, say. Omampanyi John Mahama is saying say the two terms na constitution ne kano anya consecutive no right a third term enti o person o chere say yemfa Omampanyi Akufo-Addo nye example Omampanyi Akufo-Addo 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
0: but okodefie
1: but se omampanyi Mahama abei otwa ne first term 2012 to 2016 wakotena fie 8 years right enti we nya consecutive two terms no enti yemfa ne say the first 4 years no ashiegu enti yemfa ne say all of

0: Why alert and when say he?
1: Sir,
0: I'm too dear, baby.
1: Okay, hey, Jay, I'm made an honorable.
0: I
1: have you.
0: That's
1: what the bar. That's what the but where you are. Wouldn't say weightlifting on a president?
0: Oh, sir.
1: Win him. And you a wager, Bowie. Oh, yeah, heavy bar.
0: Oh, sir.
1: That's what the
0: bar. I see.
1: Meaning crack of a man weightlifting story question back home. Then every next time you're cheating to her.
0: Moko Brazil, a friend in Brazil. Moko US, they do my moko here in Rome.
1: Wamo.
0: Eh?
1: Wamo.
0: GF for the near sports ministry.
1: Send me here, you know, a media general. Aye.
0: Hey, sports for any football people.
1: Mr. Speaker.
0: Yes.
1: What's here called US, no? A do my call here, no? And maybe so say, Mimi, you know, media general.
0: Ticket. FIFA de ma mo se momfa ma supporters nko hwebo no. Mo che ye de ma nkrofo e wo ministry ha wo mo ton de ma Ghana fo aboden. Ai no nti Ghana ni Colombia game.
1: Ye nya supporters.
0: Ye nya supporters.
1: De minimum ni. De minimum ni.
0: E ya de e fe ho.
1: De minimum ni. Aban ni to ticket.
0: Mo ton ticket.
1: Me ba me ba.
0: To the tune of $800.
1: Eno de me. I don't have evidence to that, and I can't speak to that. No problem. Are you ready? I will enjoy it.
0: I won't know who you
1: are. Maybe.
0: Ah, and you want one of the paper?
1: Oh, I'm an in your one.
0: Ghana ticket sales. Andrew CNN.
1: Eh, win him.
0: Must CNN for the home come on was a winning. What's it?
1: Minanti. Into working, woman videos number have more interest when Papa said I'm going to meet
0: Eh?
1: And one
0: GFF4, how many Crawford she share home cry no one?
1: What I know is
0: Crawford 2 years he can't afford ticket, and yet I'm one for ticket now, man.
1: Oh, okay.
0: Ghana and Colombia.
1: What I know is I'm buying to a ticket in the BRC and J. And we are
0: the mother part there, the OC.
1: And found signs, I'm to say, I don't pay that number. We had more media dinner. F and some no KF. Ministers, my minister.
0: Football people, must have one person here. But
1: I'm not saying so, shouldn't say.
0: Catch her with someone that part there. They say, I don't want to see any. Now we are discussing corruptible practices. I'm here. FIFA dia, FIFA ticketa, eh? Ye dia ma FBA around the world. Ticket, no, ya trust se. Because FIFA are subsidizing
1: good.
0: Ticket in the bar could be $60.
1: Mami add up to
0: Meba. Mada pa daddy. Na mo go my way anymore as papa.
1: Na mona okay, oh, yeah, money FE, fine. Any ministry.
0: Ticket, no, FIFA are subsidizing because FIFA edit tickets, you know, the price release a buy. Anna England, for 30 years, they say, Master, says Anna Mubaya, dear. And here, you better boycott the World Cup, you know, because tickets now, Mudia Bana Moton, Nibwardi. And the supporters, not many supporters, you know, ain't Mintia.
1: That's true.
0: Right? Anna England, for the Kasaya, and Tomo Kasaya, you know, Anna FIFA, so yet ye. Because of the Mokenti, and yes, idea. I can your Ghana hand came as a popular stand, right?
1: Yeah.
0: Maybe an ordinary person bet me at Nahubino.
1: Yeah, it is so.
0: And a FIFA and Ankasa didn't see can subsidize here. And one more ticket in the border. My ticket in the border be drew $60. Ah, yeah, true. And yeah, two tickets in this, you say. Ticket way there. And your ordinary supporters in India, who took tickets in this, I saw what told the $60. One more year, yeah. $60 ticket, you know, will be more torn on. FF one bill. Eh? One more ticket in because comes out. Obi mo to be torn $60 ticket, no. One more to be torn $410. Obi mo to be torn $600. Obi mo to be torn $700. One more train a cabbage 1 hour, now 2 hours. Too much now for one more page up one $800. A $60 ticket. And I'm more good gun anymore as in as I say, at the end of the CNN. And if we are seeing in this top tankasa football for. And in Guasia Modia Bray.
1: Okay, meet me.
0: Would we carry? Bibian who bet me a car?
1: Oh,
0: Mubaya, your mobile, you
1: come on.
0: Ye free, we won't come once a more. Sports for one come once.
1: Say
0: ye free World Cup. Quote and rich in here and rain in a gun of wallet to see and ye your mu interview. A $60 ticket, dear. We are there now, $2,700. I would buy Ghana as he came what? Over 7,000 to 8,000 Ghana cities.
1: Instead of say we are 400 cities.
0: Instead of 400 cities tickets, you know. Now one more turn 8,000, 7,000.
1: Mr. Speaker.
0: 4,500.
1: Mr. Speaker.
0: They are minimum. Now, obiti Ghana, yeah, you might want Ministry of Sport. Not tickets in Ukraine, no obiti America. Okay. And we auto tickets in freedom. mo de ye be ba be di hun ko mo be ka hun ase.

0: Many gentlemen, pa. But what I
1: know, Mokoya, more go my way, Munimasia, more the international embarrassment and disgrace, Edia Bain. We'll come back and talk about it.
0: And see, dear Miss Minnie, when he said, tickets, an idiot, the F in your honor.
1: Who didn't agree? F any
0: ticket,
1: Modia Mokoya, and one of my anything.
0: Near F any ticket.
1: But try this possible, bro. My man can be behind you. May I say, I pray that you are good, dear Miss Nibro. I dear one more call by, and the journalist, the old gun, and how one would do sports next in IED.
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0: Council sound of pay at Nassi. Mr. Speaker, me see me, we are me no meeting. As soon as I can run man kebi, we are bra. I have some questions for you to answer. Because, we me boss, I'm going to not fair any answer. Because, you need call as media general, you go as FA. I tell you, that's your live on Facebook. Oh, ba, you better come up, papa. And I woke up night day. To say the gun, I could go on when my TD house. You better come up, party, or say it's here. And some of the dogs were not pay. Now, friends, before. I cry, we are self financing so mo ba be share spin spin for check it. Mo ya 36 matches obi an share mo kan 37 enra spin at che France at to table so e man ko police case e ma ya boss spin for France for pa amene Mbappe akasa mpenfo ahodo din smart dwa ni nyina anopo ya 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Ewe Dukrom Equia Pim. Sansun live on Facebook Onia TV. And I said Onia FM 95.1. Who draw like a page for comment to us here. Nepia share. Name who said it and so AC at here and Anno Pay.
1: Ready.
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0: I am ready to umpire out of patience. I'm not seeing Tempasso. MFA M3 World Cup semi final match. You can see a top form and raw. Now, and yeah, Asam Kutwakra game. No chassis here. Now, spin at the Jegu. Omani team. And so, Eddie France. So, Agra Gra 2-0. And a France. And yeah, Eddie Sher Omukule. Omkofi. Appointed team. Eddie Mikhail Oyazabal. MK in the 5 Nazis. In the 5th goal of the Mundial. One running out the first goal at our Dallas Stadium. On the 22nd minute, of course, you know, and a tournament one special brand 13, Eddie Pedro Poro, and yeah, the second goal, Eddie Emma AS Spain. Now, France, Betty, France, Bechet, France, Betty, France, Bechet, ah, Yapon, Ama Kensenum, Etwin, Epan, and yes, and Sam Lucas, idea. France, Mano, El Quark, about third place game. The Atieni, Spain, a rem into the final. Spain, Ram into the final. Wait, hey, the first time, Spain Echo final since we reached finals in a year 2010, 16 years ago. France and as Spain, as I make the grand finale, and no, a year Nikasa and Nijisema, if you were at the Emma, a year France and as Spain, man, and they are no pay. Now, young chef, Omani team, and so at the year Spain, team, no. Team Spain, Omo Eguso, Eya Bakwa Sempa. Na se se, Mami Femao se, Spain team, no, Aba Beye, the first air team in the history of the European gamer. Wabo 8 consecutive knockout championship. And as matches, Ewa major tournament. Se Beye Euros, Nations League. And as a World Cup, no, 8 consecutive knockout face. Wamo etmi abonum, and yasem kutuakra. And opay met me so people at the amount. Ewa niya 95. 0.1 FM so say what do I need HMA about Christmas Spain I know and all she up papa games are who don't work in now what do you say Euro 2024 almost a Georgia 4-1 Euro 2024 almost a Germany 2-1 Euro 2024 almost a France 2-1 Euro 2024 finals almost a England 2-1 and a few World Cup room almost a Austria 3-0 Portugal 1-0 Belgium 2-1 and a France 2-0 so 8 consecutive knockout games Obian to Michel Omo, na enyasem kutwakra, and no eya bakwasma omo echo, Mikhail Oyazabal, or that's we our Facebook, a brand tena bapeye, the third player in the history of the Spanish game, say, watch 5 goals. Ewo a major tournament. Opinion team Eddie Emiliano Butrugueno, 1986 World Cup, or share 5 goals. David Villachan Sanchez, 2010, or Mokako Jerome, or no share 5 goals. Mikel Oyarzabal, or see a kind Edmund Spain, 2026 World Cup, or share 5 goals. Or no swim, I have Bakasem Kasiapa. Now, Spain team Lubiomasaya Bakasem, dear Tieni, Spain team Nabakasma, my any Nanese. One more 37 matches, or Bian to me, 37 matches unbeaten. Some back on some now Italy and the crowd. Then you know, I can say Spain, I call it longest unbeaten streak. Our men's football, a remarkable achievement. Our consistency, our resilience, our tactical brilliance. No, I juma edia momo. And no, a furia, a la roja. Our mabwe juma yepa papa rope. Yate emau ewo juma diye so. Kylian Mbappe, esi akang edima a year France national team. No, wano ena year captain. Enra, or see now mu endro mo level no kra. Level mangasa seti apu diya momo no. Enra no diye no mu endro ho. And Spain, Edinaso, Edinkunim.
1: Oh, it's I think it was difficult for us because tactically we had a plan to go for them under pressure, to go for one against one, to don't let them lead the tempo of the game, to don't let them play in the way they want to play, because of course it's a team who love to have the control of the game, the control of the ball, and that's what we let them do. We let the midfield too much time to play, and at the end of the day, they have quality to play. So at the end, it's difficult when you don't change the plan of Spain. And after that, they had a penalty. I think that's helped also to come in the game. And after they scored a second goal in the second half, and we didn't be at the level to go to the final.
0: And no, I hear Kylian Mbappe, and that's somebody to draw. Also, one of the captain, I don't Spain team, and I said France team, no, oh, taking responsibility to the defeat. His answer, so moving on, but about solutions, I also teach him as a leader.
1: At the end of the day, you know, you take all the glory when you win. When you don't win, you have to. Sorry to take. At the end, it's part of the game. It's part of my game. It's part of my life. And as a captain, I have to take all the responsibility.
0: Kylian Mbappe Lutin El Tuja, Obra Yebisan Saka, the last game I'm all ball at Tia, a year, one obedin Kugone, third place game. That will be the last game for Didier Deschamps, Saini City, or see Didier Deschamps, I know, Bibian Webesses and Lopin in Abuja Mason at the Ama France Minor.
1: Oh, I think nothing changed about what Didier means for us as a French people. As a manager, as a player, he wrote an amazing history. There is one game left for him, so we're going to try to play the best game for him because he deserves it. And also, fans deserve it to have a win and to finish third on in this World Cup.
0: Kylian Mbappe, Anusia, and our brand team, Eddie Rodrigo Cascante, Ronald friend Rodri, Osina Kain, and no one captain, Edema Spain national team, or say a team effort, a collective work, and I'm on my team in Kunti over France. Yentia brand team, Yansos, where they Rodrigo Cascante, Nicomani.
2: Collective effort of everyone. I think Spain. He's been growing around the World Cup. I think today we did the best performance so far. I mean, what a team, you know, we face with all the strength they have in all the lines, very, very strong team. They can punish you in every single moment. So I think the focus on every single minute was key in this game. Unbelievable.
0: I know I have Brian Tandy, Eddie Rodrigo Cascante, Nesimon Swedia to draw say collective effort in tea, and Omutimi Eti and Kunim now Brian Tandy, and Susadi Rodia Sandia to draw, or see team no calmness be a ma, and then a key, or see the composure of this particular setup, no, a dear Bomo, a Momoku, a common him. Okay, Yabehe, na young Sadi Rodrigo Comano, AC Etier. All right, inti yebehe na yet me ahe na ya kekesia ni neche se opinino edin komamai.
2: I said it in the games before. I think that we showing the character for being so mature in certain moments and in big moments. And this is for me the most important thing, you know, to wait your moment in the game, to don't get crazy because they punish you or they make an action or whatever. And I think the composure, as you said, is the key of this team.
0: And no, Rodri. Now, Rodri, walk up, you might do find us. Spend about because they are tossing me a nuni. Mobejana, or see, we are here to win.
2: We've only been twice in our history. So difficult to arrive until this moment, but we want more. We want to win this World Cup. We need to rest now. Of course, try to see what we can improve because we are going to expect even a tougher game the next one. But yeah, so happy.
0: Rodrigo Cascante, captain of Spain, any Manchester City player, and Maria Tuja, Thomas Tuchel, head coach, Eddie Mafraye, England national team, and Obo Eye Abe Celeste, the green and white of Argentina, the defending champion, Lionel Messi's Argentina, and Nepo, Thomas Tuchel's for my crowd, and
2: It's a big rivalry, and it's two big football nations. Like everyone who loves football, everyone who follows the World Cup as a football fan knows about this constellation and knows about what it brings. It's two big football nations. We expect tomorrow an intense match. We expect an emotional match. I expect a match with a lot of momentum swings, and everything else would surprise me.
0: Open anything, Thomas Tuchel, away, you know, or Spain team, no, and as Argentina team, no, more born in, more experience compared to other teams.
2: You can see that they are experienced in tournament football. They kept the same group of players, the core group of players. They have a very experienced, very, very good coach. They're together for a long time, so you see that. They love to play in the middle of the pitch. They love to have the short passes. They're always looking for the gaps. They're playing through gaps. And once Leo Messi has the ball, the movement starts, and just the technical execution of the delivery and of the supply of Messi is just on the absolutely highest level. So there's a lot to take care of, but we are here to play our way, the semi-final. We are here to impose our style, to impose our strengths. We are here to play the semi-final our way and to push the luck our way. We know how big the obstacle is. We know how big the ask is, but we're ready for it.
0: Yes, almost all my crowd is coming. Yes, we're going to make it. For kick can Argentina team no huni adeno. I say Obia aye beatable. Argentina team no aye beatable.
2: Good. No, then I see them better than the both of them, but everyone is entitled to their opinion. I see, first of all, they have the mentality, they have the togetherness. They don't panic when they're behind. They're a very, very competitive group. They're like high quality players, very experienced players in every position. They love to play through the middle. They can defend hard. So for me, it's the full package. I think it's just my first tournament, but of course my first World Cup, but not my first tournament as a coach. It's very rare that you fly through a tournament and it's just like everything falls into place from match to match to match. It's normal that you have to work hard and overcome difficulties. I think it says more about their strengths than about their weakness. That they overcame them. We prepare for the best version of Argentina. We expect and hope the best of ourselves tomorrow for top football match. I think every team in the world is beatable. So is Argentina. So is us.
0: Thomas Tuchel, this Maria Tuchel, and I'll pay at him or a branch at the team, or a defender. I'll say, Uncle Fubisano, some truffle, and I'm Magay, press for England, Swana. I said, I'm trophy name, Homodia. And you are getting a good home. Only as on Babontin, no Macu, no defend home trophy. Yandi, I could be a match. Magaini.
3: Big game with big players. Both sides are great players. And when you have that, it's just going to be a good game. You know, it's going to be a fun watch. One that we're going to be talking about for a long time. So, yeah, excited. I mean, there is a pressure on us. What's the pressure? The pressure is the onus is on them. They're the world champions. So they need to come out. They need to defend their title. So there's no pressure on us at all.
0: Magay is pressure no a woman thing here so at Argentina so Ian Wright a legend and Arsenal and England honestly they are two just Argentina team heading but only beatable.
4: I think it's going to be the game that everybody expects it to be. It's going to be a tough game. It's a real rivalry, a deep rivalry. Goes back 66 and you know it's the kind of game that we know that whether we're in front or behind, there's going to be chaos in the game. You know, they're going to be chaos in the stands. They're not separating the fans. And it's a game that we're going to have to show a lot of composure. You know, it's a country that, as time's gone by, I've learned a lot about them. I have no love for them. Obviously, Maradona is somebody that's done some amazing things that I've seen, but it's a team that we have to beat, and it's going to be a tough one. It's going to be a real tough one.
0: Ian Wright to say England beat me as a name of no crew, say Eddie. Patrick Vieira, and so your legend, Edma France, and Arsenal, on to their Tudra, or say on no, say 50-50, an even game.
5: I think it will be an even game. I think what Argentina maybe have a little bit more is this kind of streetwise competitiveness, aggressivity. And I think on the England side, it will be important for them to really keep their calm, their focus, and not go into that kind of battles, I would say, because football-wise, I think they have what it takes to respond.
0: Patrick Vieira away and a Gary Neville they are two say a weird thing say obia bit me achene mum England bit me win but no question me we say o me win kura na England will struggle.
6: Look, they've got an incredible energy about them, and I say this in a positive sense, a horribleness that is very difficult to get past. We're going to have to suffer tomorrow in that football match. I do think we've got a manager and a captain there that you've just seen speaking. You belong in these types of games. You've got great experience and won't let it affect them. They've got to deal with the presence and the aura of Messi. You're out there on the pitch with that guy just wandering around, knowing that he can sort of come to life at any minute. So there's a lot of things to contend with. But I think we can win. I do think we can win. And look, it's going to be a real struggle.
0: It will be a real struggle. Roy Keane and so Eddie Ni, or say Argentina and England game.
7: I think it'll be obviously an amazing game. I think both teams, particularly for England, you definitely have to bring your quality. You have to play on the edge. You have to keep your discipline. You have to bring physicality. When you hit people, you hit them.
0: All right, we need the Isaac and Sam Peter, and then we're in here exactly 6:30. Yeah, better than us. But can I just say we are only our World Cup center, so we're back. We're not seeing come on match, you know, 6:30, at 7 o'clock in the live commentary. And so, money and 95.1 FM. So, maybe I'm sweating me. I'm going to say, so, I'm going to say, so, walk up, blue, good, well, so. Now, compute Ghana say match, you know, it was so ocean, you know, feel no, we need that stadium experience. No, the other hand is a product in the old person here born crystal clear. Now, my correct sound bar, home theater near guys, smartphone, open laptop, projectors, and open virtual activity. So, it will compute Ghana at the amount in it at no pay. 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Cash prices, a whole new packages, I hold also cost laptop, phones, any new Mahodo Bibria, Ukuta, a year 1,000 series, so spend the pay. Wakuna, so on, so bet me, and yasa, I check the NBA. Anything for any HMO, El Compute Ghana, na Koboy, ma, if you ask into me and cost me, but your Compute Ghana, www.computeghana.com, Oka, or Mubu, or my numbers, no, 0302 75 2020 isan se hunhia yi papa 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Ghana Education Service I approve it and maybe be answer to me ako so come etimi edi amomo but your edupark numbers no year 0507 0007 0507 0072 and as a 0508-644802 and as a 0302-955050. 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Franco Trading Enterprise in Suni anopin me kafu Franco edi ama se still or your phones papa pa fee. O pese oto air phones accessories any electronic a retail outlet ebe bua mo wenya product e kama ebi ti se Nokia, Samsung, iPhone, Smart TV, efiti a year 32 inches, a copy 100 inches. Franco air conditioning 1.5, 2.0, 2.5, and a chest freezers, refrigerators, washing machine, microwaves, blenders, CCTV cameras. The monitor, one baby, all will be answered to me a filly, papa de amount, yeah, for any HMO or hormone. Patch or court, a copy more, a womat naye, a more air phone, papa, any accessories, papa fee, or matter so 40% discount, a walk up season, emo. Patch or call in digital platforms and autonomy, my assantis of 40, Eddie amount, 0246 42 2338 0555 93 93 11 0302 22 56 51 or download the Franco Trading app on Google Play Store and as always it's here in www.francotrading.com. Still phones baba if you and I'm demo see and I'll pay speaker whatever Mr. Speaker Monsieur Papa Mami Monsieur Speaker Mami now I want to put it to him now who said he's here and I'll pay and I said he must see how they call you at that yeah France for more gumenimas pam France for more gumenimas pam more gumenimas ad abna way abna bra bra utim no woman egu enimasi Olisi and Shadamfa now speaker now say me sorry saying enti ayi ayi ni adadia na sese ye ko enima.
7: An amazing game. I think both teams, particularly for England, you definitely have to bring your quality. You have to play on the edge. You have to keep your discipline. You have to bring physicality. When you hit people, you hit them. And show your quality. On the other side of the world, there'll be a lot of emotions involved for lots of different reasons. So, yeah, I think it's set up for a cracker.
8: Right. Made us in Pacho. I've been doing the time, so.
0: I'm not a little bit.
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9: Mhm.
8: Ana obetumi aboa mo mo ticket.
9: Match bia.
8: Amo mo akohwe. 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
9: Mhm.
8: Right? Na de ne bo ofo kra no a eno no ye. Ye de ama ordinary supporters. Say de be obi a betumi ato.
9: Akobi.
8: And an anchor is $60.
9: Mm-hmm.
8: And a ministry for any be brief for hot on ticket.
9: Ah, buying the amount.
8: Now, one more tons or him don't turn. $410, $500. Now, one more train, match, you know, time now, eh, ya bang. I can bear 1 hour to 2 hours. Now, if you're more pigeon, $600, $800, $700.
0: That's our ticket in 1 month, one more than mine.
9: 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It's a no more said they see me and Tom and on my Tom B.
8: And I agree,
0: Mr. Speaker.
8: I buy
0: tickets, no.
8: Oh,
9: I was saying,
8: I was saying, ye free mu ya ye buy media for ni nyina aba. Omo eko obi no, omo nyina aba.
0: Eh.
8: Ana omo anko bi so e tina akire ye sports no ni. Omo nyina anso wa.
0: Ye ho ha. Enti o pass
9: say.
8: Apegam omo nyina wa.
0: Yes.
8: Omo nyina anso akon mo ano atum ti se de ye call ye no bibia akon so pepepe.
0: Asin.
8: Obi an calling for accountability,
0: Mr. Speaker. Mr. Speaker. O kasa wa nye fair to us. yeni ya discuss ya
9: semu we me na sha se discuss ya
8: bra na ana e gana
0: me panye ti nyese ene nyese ene na sam nyese ene na sam
8: de you know microphone crew
0: why you me from saying
8: wo mo mpe no crew abena discuss ana ne ya me ne wo kasai your last match are your boy Kansas City abranche.

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7: ani and when to know what the left here from Medemosis Clinic, we have our center about herbal food supplements. 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I'm a panny anymore. Now, a more barber year to my year. Sunny a bayer, a bit me and yam a journey a woody, and sissy with a journey more, and you can sing.

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1: Obenya Live Kid or pharmacy, herbal shops, ni supermarkets are a bell. 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
6: Donzi.
7: Benjamin, that's it. Now it is only 13 after 9. Mamma Benjamin Jiwapia Chena, Mimana Kwaba. Dodona Freddy Benghazi. He's a member of the NPP. Now, Ben Margin. Now, anyone want to say?
8: Ah, two men near and near are Bible, no say. One ma, omode, omotuno, omotuno suno. One mungua seda. So be any honour, sebi wedding a mere chia. Ubehus was less radiada. You do my ye, Eddie, Pantimedia me. I imagine, sir, made me home, a better no so. I am confused, I say, Adena, a yana, and this if only be no more, as you shall move home. 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I made the messy, say, Pilolo. Inti obia ode no ho etu nyame so samrema do mahama ba nyoma mo aye din Mr. Speaker ifipa ewo makola ei
7: sir
8: 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Oh, statistics, Mr. Speaker. Oh, the science and data here, Juma. Go and check online. Go and check online. Cholera, the Adibia and Kebia 1992 honomous NISS annual money near. Many times you open it, but Sika, Sebi, Sebi, and Kebi to me, the Assessor Bola, Anomno. Waste management. For budget, no. 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
7: mami ntiewe
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7: miracles. 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
8: But when I'm able, but my mind boy, but so no, we are no more most studio no. 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
8: 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Maybe I'm a young punk, a first one or buy an uncle, the box site, money, and uncle, stopping, and get the man. Both good and the box site, move Indiana, nobody. Say good. The first one, I can't get a the box site, money, Ibrahim, Ham, and uncle, yeah. This time, I buy your soon to your beer or the good uncle, Sanka San or the Aquaco Manimia. Ashe, and Roma, a Coso Anno. Oh, Shin Coso, Ewo Croma, Oko Cape, near Barbetto. Miracles and crap.
7: So what can I buy some I see a chill one?
8: Oh, now me but it's some me ufsha me submission bia me mean di openi bia temu. Me cano creno. Na obi o cano crebians no who ye me can what ya see. Andra, miracles. Oma kwa kwacheno, just to divert attention. Last week Muhammad Daroma. Mr. Speaker, Muhammad Daroma, and a mumma gana 40 years, yes. 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You're starting, you know. Beds, you know, cook quiet the moment on Kofona, Jim Kukonina. Bring and sue you.
7: No, maybe an idea.
8: No, Obi and Casomo Bian, we are cooking you. But the way you are, emana oma tinawa aye nhwe han no. The purpose of the policy was that ye be grow ye local production no. 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
6: oh how
8: oh your collector no hui
6: eh so mo say misappropriation be to the tune of 55 million ana
8: your collector no o kai council of state assembly na e ba ye na omo se council of state be dey gold in Semsemi Ukai. Mm. Yoko Honomia. Mm. When you read the letter, it was signed by Raymond Acha himself.
6: Yeah.
8: Miracles letter and the last page in the course will be signed here.
6: So signature be any so.
8: Beyond signing. Why?
6: Say Yoko na letter.
8: And I may say why? Because I won't say why. Why was it signed? Because woman inside someone more can and yenu kwe. One or call honomino. Asama or moko kaye has to do with say. Oma ye 5 million Ghana cedis project bi. Ombra no me chile chile. And so out there no, obiye ni mse miracles. Akwa ye den. Akwa kwa ye misappropriation of fund to the tune of 55 million Ghana cedis. Yeah. Aba we aye na dwene se, onye wa, obe ma Ghana fo.
6: Basa information unye ane hen.
8: Oh, yesterday I was with him.
6: Okay.
8: Omu yini ba and I was with him. Omo ko 55 million na yino omo mbisa no ho asem biya asem omo mbisa nso omo 5 million project bi omo kokko ye ye omo suspect se sikadie bi akoso o baabi
9: Now I'm saying 5 million Ghana cedis. And I want to buy Adiama Ghana phone. You know, say 55 million. And kwa yes, Mr. Speaker. About way. 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
10: Na 5 million na e humbe o 50 million.
9: And that's exactly what we are saying. That's exactly what we are saying. Because in the said letter no. In the said letter no. Deno mo kaye. Mr. Speaker. 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
9: 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bottom so maybe we die or no akaka cram and every you know. And I buy you a cocaine, you know, or cocaine, you know,
10: and we'll suffer for that year. I knew
9: anything. Oh, my patcher say, I asked more canon, so for no cars, I said, your man, you know, I buy you on a maqua, you know.
10: Okay,
9: but Mr. Speaker, near me, the man who see from the equa qua qua, yes, eh, or man penia or tina kunyesi. Oma sa achichi no e ya yene de. In fact, they have arrested more MPP members than recruiting nurses and teachers. Omo achig MPP members more crossing teachers and nurses are. Eso omo form edumem no yeti omaka. 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
10: Ben, may I say, my bim runner sent me pie, I mean, I won't send me pie in Yano. 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I said, I were a bugger. 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
11: Tu
10: ho fuma. Me kwa kwa hwa ni se woti ayi stance mu a wo hwe match.
11: O shi jama. O shi jama.
10: Ya be ma machi.
12: Ya ni Mr. Speaker.
10: Akwaba, wa kwa America ba.
12: Aye.
10: Okay. America to say.
12: Mr. Speaker, my nurse in the NCA, Ghana food in our chief and
10: workers. I'm not in yours.
12: But you a higher chair, ho.
10: A higher chair, America.
12: Aye.
10: Sir.
12: So there wouldn't be same, maybe to me, could
11: tell me, sir. Maybe I'm uncle, don't you obey?
12: And indeed, I'm uncle, don't you obey? Yamiadom, my co, ma, Mr. Speaker, may I make it clear? Sir, I'm going to let me 2 years, no. May I now call U.S. Embassy? May I apply for visa? We call interview. Then they mark me visa.
10: As I America, dear, so I buy cry the whole cry.
12: Yes.
10: I even why you interview.
12: Then I may I now try my ticket. If I United Airlines, you could see Brazil, Belgium, or more capital.
10: Brussels.
13: Hey, I'm my own trends in
12: women. Meba, Zameka. And you debi say, Bua Quinta. Never pay any brace and my wife will be a Mansica.
10: Why?
12: You are Mansica.
10: Ya bema, Oko America, Libby, Dedica.
12: Look, Obi.
10: Now, all corners will be a new Sabine and Oko,
12: Yabby. May I try my ticket?
10: Won't I would try?
11: Yes, a man crack, I'll cry, my dear.
12: Make Oko do, Hono. I buy the paper.
10: I buy the paper.
12: And now who tell?
11: Okay, die.
10: If I now die,
12: I buy my baby at night.
10: Baby, if I
12: oh, my butre. Baby, I'm a metre. You're from Salem University. I'm a hostel. And I'm a member at night.
11: University hostel, sleepy na.
12: Eh, what I'm a member at night.
11: I'm over there with the hostel, sleepy over where I'm available.
12: Eh, what I'm a member here day. Me koko at night. Sebi, meni manu ye ndi mi kone mkuta mekura. Meni wa unu ya techiado.
10: Ah, techizu kobi?
12: Ena, ekoi.
10: Techiado kobi?
12: Yes.
10: Ah.
12: Na mamena techiado ase. 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
10: Okay.
12: Uzo anoku, school wa US, Massachusetts, Boston, wanga senti. 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
12: Yama me 3 months ba yungu.
10: 3 months?
12: Yes.
10: Edo, multiple entry.
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10: EPA rims is saying.
12: Sir, maybe being here to quiet Corre Borro Bar. Yet, dear AC, men famon quetra Brazil, yen would you see? Yen moon so call
10: a bay and fanco. Oh, yeah,
12: oh, yeah, yeah, yeah, and
10: fanco.
12: Be beer and fire,
10: and fire, and fire, and fire, and fire, and fire, and fire, and
12: fire, and fire, and fire,
10: and fire, and accountability and fire,
12: and fire, and fire, and fire, and fire, and
9: fire, and fire, and fire, and fire, and fire, and fire, and fire, and fire, and fire, and
12: fire, and fire, and fire, and fire, and fire, and fire, and fire, O Casabia,
9: now not you.
12: O Casabia, and watch him. Mr. Speaker, watch him. O Casa, number one.
9: Not to the mummy, such in Sierra. Send
12: it, send it, Mususus, say, Ebesilo.
10: Obian, Susu, Ebesilo.
12: Mr. Speaker,
10: Debbie,
9: and Gunn and Yapotanassian, and I interview. And a ticket in some Yapotras, a
12: ticket bay.
10: Oh,
12: ticket bay,
10: I saw a new one.
12: Quiet, maybe I'll quire a ticket, you know. I buy a mud supporter ticket, you know. And to say, aha, who could draw, who could tell Sika could not get to say, me quack would chat ticket you. Who tell do FIFA pass ticket? Our Alfonso. Near the affa email, add your two Alfonso, who qua. Yet your chair pay nugget, you be
9: a banner catcher or procure 800. And on all counts, why wouldn't you come? And a video, I walk at the same time. She didn't see it.
12: Who
9: can come where do I come once? Moses, she didn't see
12: it. Mr. Speaker, I got a cemetery.
9: Oh, I'll be one of the story. I see a man, I see a man in the corner. Mammy, I won't
12: come to you. Oh, I'm people for Suba. Mr. Speaker, I'm people for Suba. Oh, Casametia, Minuetia. Said the Maka, now who's to say,
10: yeah, maybe I won't call ya or fine, it'd be different. Quiet our fast, so I wouldn't assess. Take it assess, compare with matches, it'd be different. But and conclude this as a bibiano.
12: Oh,
10: yeah,
12: and
10: say, Bibi,
12: or yes, sir. Good. Mr. Speaker.
10: Now, my dear, I'd buy. Because,
12: my uncle, the power, make a rare ball. Say a day, Capua,
10: Yahoo's a boy.
12: Come in, boy.
10: Yeah, a deep restful question, pa, because Yahoo's a moot, Yano Paya. What be on the boy attack? It's all by the dear, and I buy.
12: Missy McCorre, boy, Yahoo's a mimic, I don't know who's whom. Eh? Ah, when you say McCorre, boy, ah, me faho, Crackwack, Chiano, Mango di pa, di. 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
9: Ye ti ye radio sa. 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
12: Na speaker.
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12: Nti dia papa yi. Ene ayi radio radio no. I don't believe say ma mi nwe ma
10: se.
12: Opposition ni tra ya pa o. Na no believe people come see you.
9: Yet to crow emu. Near come by. Yet to crow emu. And I, on my penny moa, ever catcher as I was a radibo. So busy a diamond. Now, dear radia quapum. Who was a bar? Yet a Mexican, eh? And now, dear Tuamana. At the Atu. And where Jahoko. Oh, there. Mimi ye di NDC hu ya pa titru o mampanyi jom mama obi a kaeso san a chi nani mani mu ya Dr. Mahmud ba omi ade nanado palugu dam na o ka se wa ye no Dr. Mahmud ba omi aka se wa ye no o ka ye no yakwa hwe wa ye sika no wei
14: do mama krampo ya chinantu ho no kra ya chinantu manata so aba ba betna
9: bo ama to be ding.
14: No, Mahama, I have a trap when you are so young, you know. You are better, my dear son, okay.
9: Now, so did Nanado, as I saw, did
14: Mahama,
9: Somalia,
14: oh,
9: Singapore.
14: That's on now, okay. Nanado is the best president ever in our history. Who is the president who fought for one man? Who bet me the Dom Mahama to talk Nanado? Dom Mahama, by then, why?
9: Catch me, we're feeding the issue.
14: That power, why you feed your
9: bear,
14: then, why?
9: Oh,
14: apart from that, I any content creation or more, you know, then I'm my
9: yet, here, na mobile kind, Mr. Speaker, metia na now, when you are brisa, or rana, abided by, you know, and for so be a mass, maybe. Or I don't know, maybe preach you, or I'm sorry, dear man. There are no ways of mobile. Yes, oh, my sister, my sister, could do a more, I drew my somebody or man fine, you know. Yan to share his uncle for his idea for Mugujinam Rano, Mebwa MPP, no matter than Bob Malu, or my woman got a man bro you. Now, no more Tia say Abe Brano, I buy into me in Chibi. Chairman Buga, and your Okas Asemu. Okawa Angel, or any lady or bo or more morning driving. Oh, my way, Jim. I can't say. A bebe kurano NDC aban intimi nchibi. Oh, etira msi mi diyo mampeyi diyo mama administration yu hu ya opao. 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Nemo omu si ye tata omu. Argument in you, yet you will be a young cassis. You cannot go do or no, and yes, how? Nemo, yes,
14: Abeka. Yo, Wabeka, send you no crow, coy, croman, be son, is asking was it.
10: A dear, dear, Bizano.
14: Also, a movie son about 5 million Ghana cities on a project. I'm more, no more, or more, as you say, Sikadibia Cosu was at 5 million, no more, then or Cafan. But 55 million, if your mind be son,
9: and ya fro be, sir, yes, you say, Bia Cosua. Yakobo chobo yo abambo fono.
10: Namu si ani Rambo star dechin.
9: Di ani Rambo star. Di ani friend Rambo star.
10: Muchi di pa disi 21st century.
9: Yechi wana disi.
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9: Yechi wana disi.
10: Mu mane lawyers.
14: Yechi wana disi. 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
9: 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So therefore, I'm moving Ramaselechi. So I'm moving Kura Munsem. Oh, moving here, Sadi here, here. No, MPP Fua. I'm moving here. Do my share. 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I'm moving here. I'm moving here. Here. 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I'm coming. I'll be at you. 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Yeah, cha cha. 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Yeah, cha cha. Ujina wa. No, I'm here. 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
15: 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The bit more equity directly Article 14 of the 1992 Constitution.
10: You saying?
15: So whoever is arrested, you know, has a right to a legal counsel.
10: Of course.
15: And Constitution and say your chini pana, you're free party for. The bush you're from poor and say you're free bush you're for. But I say the lawyer right to the legal counsel. But I believe, sir, I'm not a younger son yet. And I am near the boy of Hobra. And see, you're queer anymore, sir. I'm from you, Hobby, be an answer, young from crying, I say. And maybe I yet the come one, a bad boy, yeah. Aya, and you said, eh, for which reason, see, a true beer, yet me craft friend a bush here for. But I say, it is part of the democratic process, say, you're queer anymore. I believe, sir, you cannot be charged until, or not, sir, you ain't mean bought for until proven guilty by a court of competent jurisdiction. I believe, sir, Obi Biara, Wasum, or May should bear in mind, sir, Owakuntebu, Edmay, sir, why you're born, sir, on your born, Obi Rezi issue Bia. Also, we are very low from Quintebu. I know from the issues, they say miracles. Now, Odi Yoko, Akwaniaba, whether once or twice, normally no one could have done it. And no one will be too kind. The only challenge I have with Yoko, and they say, someone himself more than a to your friends, a travel ban, so I don't know whether Pe or Moon or Kachelano. And now, so say, Monka Samumani Bam, also no. So we ask, where is your intelligence? Intelligence away. And after that, Baba Tobon said, near the ban, I told us, sir, no man in Chukwen. The issue of CNSCA, CNFNCA, and how are the party MPP, a protect a canon, I don't think say, it is the right way. When you have access to legal counsel. So when you have access to legal counsel, and come in sure say, you move to Robert, see at miracles.
10: I don't know. Ochi obi na no, first of all, you must inform the person of the reasons in tia wo ye den ochi no, right? Ochi ni wea, the next thing you the officers must do nene say you have a right to a legal counsel. Say nipa ni legal counsel ni bi kura na, it is up to the state to ensure enti ni your legal aid department under the attorney general. But what has become the trend is say ye chewa na ye de wakosi ye pewetri akwan ya ye hu right until time the officers omo arrest unu susu se at this point in time there esese ye ma lawyer na okasa eye ye. Why do you first of all have to intimidate the person o be pakotete nipa o betutu nipa na no before ansan what take an official statement from the person?
15: So you agree with me that there's a lapse, and the lapse o honi say I'm running so much. That's how we chill. In the next 5-10 minutes, 1 hour, 24 hours, you know.
10: No.
15: Oh, access to legal counsel.
10: No, don't
15: so
10: see,
15: that
10: don't
15: is see. A lapse.
10: No, it is not a lapse, Mark. I'm telling you, sir. Mm-hmm. Article 14 of the Constitution. What he here choose is here. Procedure is clear. The procedure for arrest, it is clear. Article 14 has stated. In the instance now, ye chono. What reasons? Must be mentioned to you. You mention ma who we are, or write a word to lawyers, you know.
15: Right.
10: SSE a catch law. So if you have to call a lawyer, you have to call a lawyer.
15: So you see, let's get the procedure.
10: Immediately. And yeah,

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2: 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Mumbaba.

0: I'm sure for instance, someone has seen any kitchen receiving from our now. My boy, free my microbo. I wore a front plains south to Mansinimo HSA teacher Nibacon, warm cotu say, what one animals here do penny Eric Blankson. Na said, yeah, what one animals here do as well, Chichini. Tobe, Gadeka, Ewa, Maswa, Wobby Munchi, Mutobe, my hey. Na boy in Chimunka cra, teacher ni a band saying.
1: You mean,
0: teacher Nina, one will be a one some can you be? And now, Basabasibi, one a month will be in Chamo and Namswa, and a woman aquagenic refrain is a me.
1: Yeah, many of us say, Name your Isaac, or say, almost from myself, and I never know, Colonel Nobia, or in the back, or you will be any issue, yeah, above the Limpo, and I say, a woman in Pudding, and I say, or Limpo, I come on some at home, let us say.
0: A front prince, you know, and a name, what we are money. Now, I saw a woman to me, too easy, and a sabbat, you say, yeah, but you ran also a woman to one, Chiria. 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
3: 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your hene? Ah, Emma Wonder, also. Bang your phone check. Now it's all my do a jury. 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
3: Ember. 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
0: Collins and Nassi, you bring what I give
3: you. 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
4: one
6: 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I feel I mean, I'm more cast than a couple of commandment to do no, I mean, number or do poor, a welcome. Court now did a means to me, Nara, atom. 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
4: 95.1
6: traditional council Emma, what do you do, Henan? One while I once answered the master of name, one for judgment, one for engagement. And see, now I'm an uncle break up, Moshe, and a mate to one of them.
0: If Jawi, any, and some are Wopinini, a dear to join a popular jam, Pinini, I want a money, sir, one, and I was what's not being your son, and now Cobanacom, I will toss you, and what didn't so much to do, and she said, you're caught on Okay, and I said, and much uncle, you know, and why, and I want more, and that's a crumwa, a moment, poor, and on a yaquin. Now, for any somebody be up here, so dear more. My casim team for any could be a one from whom concerned citizens association. One more adding small barber trivias and regia. Fantiman Abai Cratch, Penini, Penini Eric, Stanley Aqua. One more adding noble farmer, quite so papa, panasamra, quite so no, Yaqua Masona free, Yene, Kwame Kakraba, Abo, and Kumo Edia Fomo. Kwame, my hey.
3: Oh, you saw me do the Obi Biafra. Na and the area here, and make us say within the 5 minutes now, and I'm waiting for what you do. And then 1 hour to Kromahano, a friend's himself, now what is in Sambi Etrigra. Now, and some once a war kind there. But yeah, and there be a Lumi Oberson Friday, Saturday, clean up exercise, where in a mining room. Eba, and Fantimana, Nakasin, or Yellow, where you know, Makasin.
7: Jedu, Nanon Kairu.
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2: Out of Pabia, Yasha, our young Sampa woke up, so. If it is 7:45, Equacy 8:15, say here goes, cakes, yellow cars, any summer hood, if I woke up, no, you know, Yadibabremo.
3: And we are so, a good yama come for Batinasi, 12:30 p.m. sharp, now woke up on common qua, our woke up center, so.
2: One more with that, our good yam Ebetinasi, and come on, say, Nefata, Ebetoform, interviews, predictions, offer 10 African countries are Econo, Yerekum Ho and Como.
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3: 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Ain't you go walk up? 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
2: Out of Pabia, Yasha, our young Sampa woke up, so. If it is 7:45, Equacy 8:15, say here goes, cakes, yellow cars, any summer hood, if I woke up, no, you know, Yadibabremo.
3: And we are so, a good yama come for Batinasi, 12:30 p.m. sharp, now woke up on common qua, our woke up center, so.
2: One more with that, our good yam Ebetinasi, and come on, say, Nefata, Ebetoform, interviews, predictions, offer 10 African countries are Econo, Yerekum Ho and Como.
3: Ain't you be my young Kamum?
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3: 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I see a question on your FM 95.1 and the live commentary. Ever so,
2: Yamamu Potom, near the Macabum, I can matches no Enina.
3: Yabemu Aquena, no Afre, no India Chadia, a Hanum Sedia, ever your Buddha. Ain't you go walk up? We're on your FM, on your sports. Yagilawa good year.
4: Thank you anymore. To be fair, I lost to you 9 times in a row, so it's not. No, but first of all, congratulations to Yannick. He showed once again why he's the best player in the world. And it was great to share the center court with you on finals weekend. It's a great honor to be here. Unfortunately, I didn't go my way, but congratulations to you, first of all.
1: UFA 95.1.
4: Then, do I keep going? I don't know how it works. Do I just keep going?
5: Okay. Well, you're very welcome to keep going. I know you've got some very important people.
4: Also in relation to Yannick's team, who's been with him for many, many years now. You guys are world number one now, but you guys started outside of the top 10, and you worked all the way to being Grand Slam champions, world number one. So it's definitely a team effort. I think Yannick is the first one to admit it.
6: But as Sasha did, I would like to start with you and your whole team and family. You reached one of your goals, your main goals, winning Grand Slams, and you made it happen in Paris today. You were so, so close. If you play like this, I'm very, very sure you're gonna have this one at home as well. So amazing, keep going. I know another goal is to for you to become number one in the world. You're very, very close, so
1: we need
6: to be very careful now, so but congrats. We both started off very well, you know, serving very fast. We prepared, you know, in the best possible way, me and my team, so I have to thank, obviously, the whole team, the whole support.
7: The the performance is one thing. Beating out Brazil is one thing, but I think the way Norway has been, how we put Norway on the map, I think is maybe one thing that touches me the most. I think with the row, with how good people we are, I think we're good people. I think that really touches me. And
1: we put Norway on the map.
7: And hopefully now we can establish something when it comes to Euros, World Cups, and everything, because our generation is amazing. And I also hope this gives motivation to young people back in Norway that it's possible. It's possible to play at the biggest stage in the world with a Norway t-shirt on. I mean, Jude is a good friend. We had two good years together in Dortmund, so we keep in touch and everything. And he's such a good guy. I've said it so many times. We had so much fun together. So, and I'm not surprised that he scores two goals today and performs the way he does. The only thing is that he gets sometimes, I think he gets a bit too much of critic because he don't score enough goals or whatever it is. And I think he don't really deserve it because I think he's one of the best in the world. And he's a midfielder. He still scores goals. He still managed to dribble every single player on the field. So it's just praise for Jude. I think he's unbelievable. And England is lucky. Madrid is lucky because everybody would want to.
8: I think first and foremost, it's more about the team, like I always talk about, to get her another semi-final. We're at that stage where we need to keep going. We've had a great game tonight against a top opponent, and we come through a test. And a great honour to be in another semi-final. Yeah, the record's a massive honour for myself and my family.
9: I'm grateful and it's a dream come true. It was a tough game with the heat, but you know, the boys dug in, we all dug in, and we got over the line, man. Yeah, they did a good game, they're good teams.
6: Unlucky for us. The ball fell straight down from the sky, so it changed its direction, so it became a misunderstanding among our players, and it was a bad moment for us, but we can't do anything about that. I don't think we will play the game again, so that's how it is. But I can't say anything about that, because FIFA, if there's been no sound, or there has been no in the chip, what can I say against that? But the ball drops down straight from heaven, says everyone, including Örjan, who is the goalie, including the guy who's gonna receive the ball, including the. And I saw another way just then, so I wonder also what happened.
1: 95.1.
6: I think it's pretty clear that it did, and it was it was a strange thing. Obviously, the minutes before halftime was a little bit hard for us because we could have gone 2-0 up with the counter-attacks, 2-1, and then this happened. But that's football also. Football is mistakes, and mistakes is done by human beings. I can say here and sit here and cry, but I don't do that. I think that.
7: I didn't expect this at all. I said it plenty of times. Even before the Brazil game, I didn't expect, and right now, I didn't expect it. To be honest, to be quarterfinals with Norway in the World Cup is quite surprisingly for me. So, playing against Brazil was kind of crazy for us Norwegians, and to win against Brazil and then go and play England in a quarterfinal in the World Cup is. In the USA is quite special, and I think if you watch at the scenes back in Norway, this is not normal for Norway to be, so it's super special. A really low still, so I think there's some clear favorites out there. England's one of them, so I think all of you should put every single pressure on the English lads.
10: Maybe we can get our Prime Minister to ring up FIFA and get it overturned. But if Donald Trump can do it, why can't we do it? I mean, that is scandalous, really, isn't it?
1: 95.1.
10: You know, it really is disappointing.
11: Yeah, I think across the tournament, Prime Minister have been building and building. Of course, I would love to come to this tournament 100%, but that wasn't the case, and everyone's realised that, and they've managed me in the best way possible. But right now, I'm feeling great and I'm ready to go. I think there's been a nice balance between, you know, real
12: football performance. And how will you describe your feeling?
13: Yeah. It's just a team performances today. It was the whole team performing very well. We executed the plan very well, and at the end, we win it. And me, I'm just really exhausted. I just want to recover.
14: Yeah, I think in the first half, the Canadian team was really well organized. They put us in they gave us some problem. And in the halftime, we talk with the coach, the staff, all the players, and we find some solution to try to beat them. And that's what happened in the second half. Yeah, I'm really proud to play for Morocco. We don't know against who we're going to play for the next game. We will see this afternoon the game against France and Paraguay. But for sure, we are ready for every game, and we will give 100% for the next game, inshallah.
15: No news. They played. We knew that they could play at the with this style. they try to keep the intensity of the game low with the possession. We had difficulty to press high, but we didn't want to press high. Honestly, for 70 minutes, the game was under control, and after that, appeared a line that decided the game.
16: We are ready.
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Siamo a Copa, Erebon 95.1 FM. Emrasu said Nergia, Yatrasina, Kuriamu Smai and Saka. Yade Esso Mo, Ewo Onia, World Cup Center, Jumetino Esso. Every time I break up, him said, don't go over Pounds Media, son. Yanuneti, I say, Eltin, come on. Emrasu, I'm a queen, also, I can't trap out yet to me, I'm saying, it's here. A World Cup Center, it's all about the World Cup. And run a first semi final match, need to meet off for my mind, Diddy Spain. La Furia Roja, La Roja of Spain, Mamma Mia, Le Bru and Mia Remu. Opening team at Didier Deschamps, I am back with as the coach with the most matches managed at the World Cup. After say what you call it and never making it 26, no. One or an LED say who pe coach about walk up about Kosemwa. Baba matches to do on a yes up a Kosemno. And now every year do a shen Samrasianisa. Join your live on Facebook on your 95.1 FM. And Samno and Machas here, the Bubobo Edimodo. And now Spain 18 Kunim over France. Now Spain 18 Kunim no one Ababa yeah, the first year. A football team, a well remu, a European scene, you know. What about 8 knockout games? A major tournament. See, I can't major tournament. A national team, a former ABA Europe, say, no. A European championship, your friend Euros. The Nations League. Their friend World Cup, yeah, yeah, boy. So about major tournament, at least I know about 8 knockout matches. Now, Obianse on one eye. 4 games in the knockout phase. Ewo Euro 2024. Then 4-5 matches now here at the Mundial. Wonderful scenes from AS Spain. Sansón and Luis de la Fuente still unbeaten. Oh, Fabra, on one. Coach Luis de la Fuente. One is Spain team, no, I am back with them. The longest unbeaten run in men's football history were Europe. Now, a year Italy, Squadra Azzurri, and the Kutas are back with them. No. Opening anything, Eddie Luis de la Fuente in Spain, national team La Roja. And now, my recall is a record. No, 37 games unbeaten. My goodness me. Spain team na charge pa papa nyasam ko tokra. Spain team no ehiti. Yanko abranta ni dini Mikael Oyarzabal. Mikael Oyarzabal and Swaya Bakwasam abranta yo shano wa 21 awe huri akwi mo mo Facebook no. Oni Emiliano Butrigueno, 1986 World Cup. Osha 5 goals, Edmar Spain. 2010 World Cup at Spain, Echiano, David Villa Sanchez, Osha 5 goals. Abrantia Mikael Oyarzabal. Enra Osha first goal na a penalty. Say say me any who e ka say. Mikael Oyarzabal Osha 5 goals. Anti players with most goals in a single World Cup campaign for La Roja.

hearts, for peace is the washing that is sweet fragrance upon before the Lord. But when God smelled your washing, immediately I saw the command unto the Lord say, I saw angels move to the barren of prayers, and they began to remove your prayers, and they were tossing it into the fire, and I saw the flames of your prayers coming down upon the Lord, and I see answers be released. You shall encounter, you have never expected. You shall see peace, you shall go places, you shall meet people, you shall encounter divinity like never before. When God says his spirit, for those who must worship him in spirit and in truth, he's talking about you, your ability, your manifestation.

0: All right, so a minute past the hour two, my main hour, same hour, Kwaba, Emra Onua, 95.1 FM. A patch of any is it 14 or? And I'm 15 on. The producer, 15, the 15th day of the month of July 2026. A patch of a sea in Kunya is all about a hint as a media brown. May guess if you have say, and I, okay, me guess. Reverend Hoof, ever, Reverend. Akwaba.
1: Yeah, yeah.
0: Namiso for be money ding, because I'm a damn fool. Or sing I'm the friend here, and I'm almost ready, Yakupon, a friend on the sofa. All because of what they say, Yami and Fred sofa.

0: 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say Elijah because Elisha it was like ana
1: yes
0: ana was like
1: so and we are do any one wa ya na yesre
0: na all the yesre kakra
1: but say am so na say ko
0: because a prophet
1: say dia be ya na me dwuma be hu dia oyɛ niye ani dia odi dia agro
0: that's right
1: so what you say sam yan sha say say ya ka say nyame afro require na there ya
0: the call of God and say Jeremiah we am to not name frail.
1: Anti, a ya denya, or friend of a denya.
0: In a mesco.
1: Some sub Bible also casts so obi pe a chef juma,
0: a fed ma,
1: or page juma pa.
0: Yeah.
1: It's not so obi to me pe.
0: No, be sweet me friend.
1: No, be sweet friend. The one who desire.
0: Yeah.
1: They be a me casse. Say obi a designer me juma, me prononce him, and say the albe catch him say a friend.
0: Okay.
1: Eh?
0: Because the condo.
1: That's right. Obi so the condo at the bio person yen or the passion.
0: Yeah. Okay, woman.
1: That's it. Mekai growing up, no Mekai there was one prophet be a minute share program B meme boy where the be now was also a yen in Kunya or share on comniadi. And a guy picked a microphone and was like, may rather media send you know maybe down to me, you sumia. No, I can't am the mic not to. I'm saying, hey, hey, and some Satan, I feel a fee of you know about fresh.
0: That's right.
1: It's not, not you know, maybe one day, yeah, time. I was like, really?
0: Yeah, I'm going to use me. I can't find my
1: can I find my name? I'm going to frame who won our framing. This is what I'm saying. Be nice. I want to mean, yeah, dear.
0: This is flesh pride.
1: Wow,
0: Friday bar, there comes shame.
1: Yeah, young guy, you.
0: When comes Friday, then comes shame. Shame will knock at your door.
1: Proverbs chapter 11, verse 3.
0: My God,
1: verse 2 and 3.
0: I said, I'm a so bar.
1: Then you are see
0: abba. Abba, and I'm crying.
1: It is some. When we talk about calling, Ukraine, if you are able to define what is calling, that is where you will respect every anointing upon your life.
0: That's right.
1: Sam, there's nobody on this earth ready to me and finding a BB.
0: Not Rubia.
1: That's all kind of first Peter 2 now. See, yeah, a soft for a handful, a soft for cool, a handful, rade, a dear, a year, Juma. The fact, sir, Obi Wan, yes, oh, sir, there be a yamica, make I say, a KFM TV side when confronting your problem, or who papa, Sam, a cock, I say, or so for be a year, Juma. Nay, yeah, Juma, now, and our day, Sam, or so for the Juma day,
0: so,
1: and you are so for dear,
0: that's right.
1: And Sam, I no pose sorry, and so I be Juma.
0: My bed,
1: and so soft, so no, good, my uncle.
0: Or so quite sorry.
1: And I want to be
0: a call.
1: It's also sorry. Said your debut will be a sort of queen of Jumano. Or so for so sorry, or a queen of Juma. It's in a Jumano said, our source is a program now. Ba.
0: That's right.
1: And when it's a program on one year, then on Great Juma. So, it's no, the fact is, sir, or be a lead pastor, no, does not mean, sir. Of that now Samson. A radia ye did it in my abua ekasai.
0: Abuakasai.
1: It is why no to me you soon.
0: That's right. Udi from Bote Ponkoso.
1: Onuka. That's right. Udi trabua. That is why I've always been saying that everything is not God sent.
0: Yeah.
1: But everything, anything God is God used.
0: Say, and now when it comes to the prophetic ministry now, they make a lot of mistakes.
1: Sure.
0: Especially say the panel echo any more for say. Is the only one and I'm putting the casa.
1: Oh, now then, is it Elijah? And I say, Elijah, or say, Raddy, or be ya, or one more handing you now, be a good to buy a bosom.
0: Yeah,
1: until I come and qua, may penny Raddy, see, I'm doing it.
0: Yeah,
1: Raddy said, you're saying, look at him.
0: Wouldn't be okay.
1: Look at him.
0: Me, oh, wait, and I'm at times, let me go too much to the Bible. Wait, a true story, I see a man gunning. There was one man of God. But in home, if you want church, a button, that's what I can see a power or pay for my baby around Ebony.
1: Okay,
0: a very big church. Now, Papa, a bayare. Now, obeyare, you know, in a sofa getuano, a bomb pie, a man. And then there was a message through one of the small prophets. Say, Yare no yare no. Enye hospital yare.
1: Okay.
0: Enti man panen ko hospital. Mm. I the Lord will intervene.
1: Mm.
0: No kaje ne say oh, papa, ye bom pan. This is the message. O say that Ben Awobedi is awful. Anyakopon e pa wo hu.
1: O pa me me hu.
0: Yes. Any message. Ebreo. Get out. Ine man o so. Dey dey dey ko kulebu no. Wa ma. Satan an wuye. So you see and we have free say a whole prophet.
1: So when make a cardia baby out ye corner.
0: Mm-hmm.
1: On say, a be new. Eh? What's a word that bang?
0: That bang. And right. E bi na e yi ka chire o bi ni bi se o se bi ni so o di so na me wife na me da do fo anwa na
1: o se o da be na nyame de fa wo so a me me wo ho.
0: That's right. Anya me pa o me mechi ene o be kasa he
1: so a se na na ebra a yi ohini ya ohini ya friends ko tei
0: Neymar. Yeah,
1: se o heman e wo Neymar.
0: Yeah,
1: ko tani ni Neymar.
0: And yes, at the second kings.
1: Hey, very good. Neman, Heman, only a Mordecai, an alpha, an army one. Neman, Quata, I are in the fita.
0: What would you for?
1: What would you for? And what if I saw say, Tonsio no more tre, Tom seven,
0: 7 times,
1: finito.
0: Where we?
1: And yes, I know,
0: yeah. But what would him?
1: Or say, ensure I can have been a papa,
0: or say, Papa Padamukru,
1: and woman me crew,
0: only me be. You see, God is so wise, so
1: yo.
0: Jordan, the men of Jordan, said, bro, so it was a message to him, say, so I will see now one who good now, one
1: man of God. Relax,
0: relax, and the major one,
1: relax, cry.
0: Or go more deep for no, or see, ah, because it could be for the Bible.
1: That's right.
0: That's what I'm saying, Master. Would you for
1: what's your wire?
0: The servant,
1: what's your wire?
0: The servant,
1: and come on out yet in a nuni.
0: Naquano, no, okay, say, Master. Or di for no single besides sika.
1: Se kabeji.
0: No se abba. Mo God wo.
1: Enu ti na me baaye. Enu ti na me baaye.
0: Enu se we mi sa sika wo. Your can say go to Jordan. And Jordan simply means calm down.
1: Enu no kwa che se wo nyo ma o di baaye ni na o san di wa di akọ.
0: That's right.
1: Just obey.
0: Just obey.
1: When e ka chere no.
0: And the servant.
1: In the adenti na ewurade an kan chere wan papa pananka sa so no we hu. No use na ko a
0: kwa fa nyen hwe.
1: In the first place no kwa no when the man so e name an e ba e yi.
0: Na ko na.
1: Ayo.
0: I would say, I need the power of sometimes. You just can't cry.
1: Ayo. Then I got me touch. I said, Christian, 1 minute gold. What thing? What kind of gold, baby?
0: She.
1: You buy any chain?
0: Open information. Yeah. Oh, we are man for. We are coming for. Almost me. Ah. Almost me. Almost me.
1: Sam, Oko Krobi, now Oko Krobi preacher. Then can these guys who Oko Krobi?
0: That's right.
1: Now when you are Amu we are sending come on.
0: The all the information.
1: Who come with
0: now? I say,
1: prophet, we will come with him.
0: I say, Obi going to be seen now. That's our first priority. At one, I'm finding entry.
1: Ah,
0: I'm finding entry.
1: Obi, I'm going to cut out security.
0: Yes.
1: Sam,
0: what that or no?
1: Say, you know me few wa. With him, the next person I'm sure.
0: The security.
1: In your security.
0: Why?
1: But it also boils down to security.
0: Yeah.
1: The only the animal who did.
0: That is your wife or your maid.
1: And men now I can do your new animal who did.
0: Obey me cool easily.
1: And for so cotton a bonting, so yamia will fear, so do your new animal who did.
0: Or not something actually.
1: Now, where that in your baby? And now, who must walk? And then the end,
0: foolish pride. When pride comes,
1: say that again.
0: Foolish pride.
1: Say that again.
0: Foolish pride.
1: Let me cannot go for your life.
0: When pride comes,
1: then
0: there will be shame.
1: And to some. And come on, ye dinning in an, ye can't ya barbe, she said. And crow for you, hon moi. Yan ye build, and then he does me a demo.
0: That's right.
1: So, bubble video. Very good. Now, the idea demo, they say, men, dia whom you now end
0: the,
1: according to 1 John chapter 4.
0: Bible says, so whom you now end
1: the. Men, dia whom you now end the. So, I dear ye dangerous pa. And ye are soft one now, so be our father say. Or can I sema uti? Yes. Because I'm going to preach 1 week be assay. Satan not small boy be a sorry. My memory diana.
0: Benana.
1: And Dabi.
0: Small boy.
1: Small boy be a sorry I know or cast on dinner missemundi. Men's bad banu. Mamika.
0: That is over to you.
1: That is your problem. That's I know the minute you cry. Ebi na ne ye barbecue. Na sam. Na you can imagine obia what jinya me asem edi. Na what tire efi no kran ho na all fear off. Na all that damn crofo. Na obi be fear chi aka se papa wey mpo e ho na me problem wo no.
0: Papa wey mpo.
1: Because our track record. That is why the Bible is there to guide us.
0: That's right. The manual of life.
1: Eh? Say the baby who yeah give me to me I refer to akaha. And so obi kasa Bible na down on jindi and ye juma sam your kicker creature. Me said, ah, sister no koko interview or yeah me amadam for.
0: The full video is there.
1: Full video is there. I have it here. I can give it to you if you 30 minutes I'll be plan we play. And yes, and yes, you do hear piano or on frame with the bearman. No, now one on tier. Okay, we found a platform. Now, what one link in a corner could tea? I yet your full interview. Nipoyan interview your friend Afra, your friend Yafra Classic, or your Mia Madame Fu. No, Bobby show so. Now you have the gas to tell me, could get my dear Matia. I make two years movie. My poor damn years movie. 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
0: wo nkwa na anje
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0: Oyin
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1: 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Madam fun o se ni didi a na mi di atem no. Ya mo bi an freye. Yeah. Psalm 14 na chaade
0: Psalm 14 Bible be kasa Bible na e kasa
1: my Bible nkasa no bi ankasa me ba ha me didi atem
0: this is Bible
1: me nimse e say that no bi kasa me bi bia Bible no kwa se me ankasa kwasea me ku tu Bible ama wa uhu be jiru uhu be jiru
0: but to was it was
1: uhu be jiru
0: to was na wi abo yesian there Psalm
1: 14
0: Psalm 14
1: that 1:4 verse 1
0: but where Bible the fool has said his heart
1: but we have to try
0: but for net dem yen kan twi
1: be yen kan twi
0: dem kan bro yen kan bro
1: okay kan bro
0: the fool has said his
1: heart but I said the what
0: the fool bro for yen kan there is no god
1: bro for cross the fool
0: I said they are corrupt they have done abominable works.
1: Obi obeka se radin wo bia no. Eye chi wade e haram.
0: There is none that doeth good. That is Bible.
1: Sam say ye. Also the who?
0: The who say?
1: And then me go. And then me kani na asewa no.
0: E ka chewa no.
1: And then me pusini na matira mama wa kai no.
0: Ma doje no.
1: Chi ni so de den chi timi bo de den chi na. Na o de den chi so ni meaning. Ofa op kope. Three dictionary, not to the Jiasi.
0: I mean, you want to make more video, no matter.
1: Meba, Mamma Casaca cannabo, Nembra Messiso. I saw the Jinchin or Sinacum say Radibia anyhow. Now, Bible was so down, Bible, now the Bible say a Radina Sam.
0: That's Timothy.
1: Timothy Tata, first Timothy Tata, I ain't three.
0: Yeah, was all scriptures.
1: 3:16. I say, I'm training now. If you own young people who it is all catch them, say, I did not yap chat on whom to mean Jansu Fempritia.
0: Let's educate listeners here. Say, Oko Bible school, the child how a Bible no, it came to be.
1: Very good.
0: And the Bible no, happening things. Yeah, fan say nka mabe adwuma ene no. Me am won hom abesi ebi ay fan say a receptionist so.
1: That's right.
0: Yes, Sandra, na say
1: that's right. That's right.
0: Na wa papi pane pen.
1: Na atwro.
0: Na afi wa tate twro. Oh, something ba enwum adwuma ene no. We invite osofu ho. Omo ko tra radio station e onua.
1: That's right.
0: Na say no mo kan ye na wa twro. So, they see ebi ano was what happened at that time no.
1: That's right.
0: And then they like omo tro ye edit to honum.
1: That's right.
0: Any me nya Bible. So the Bible no eye current tense or bibia a happen. That is why a different Bible mu no. it's all about their story.
1: Mama, so wow. So say they are working. Yeah. Say me could you do my thing? I'm sure. Yeah. No matter any say.
0: No, I'm bobo.
1: Emi amedia.
0: Yeah.
1: Until you subai, you know. Or say Oko Kujira saw the man at time Isaiah woman. Isaiah mobo a woman. The schools.
0: The name is she Isaiah.
1: That's right.
0: Actually, Isaiah is she.
1: That's right.
0: Until different people more, a different they were able to talk at themselves more than anybody.
1: Very good.
0: In the way to say, oh, come on, one semua. Yeah, now it's me can hear
1: some. Unim wa kasa o husi obia.
0: Until you go pon ofre obia na. Oma ni pani fani memu. E jamuni niema. Obi to say, Archbishop. Ojana o e kind of lifestyle.
1: Then the church say empusu.
0: Yes, because who say we no? On kind of story. On na film no kind of story.
1: Then the Bible. Prof.
0: Yes.
1: Otiano o kind of seminar.
0: On na film.
1: That's right.
0: If we say no, say kaya true Bible no in this our time ah. And kind of story we be then. Ever Bible no.
1: Kabete a Dan chapter 1.
0: Yes.
1: Nan kabete say no one seminar.
0: One seminar.
1: Now Bible ya adishia di edi amau. Iti Bible no say na atro ina finyami humu na ewo homa yen chire chire.
0: This is so for okase onfa
1: Bible
0: Cain and Abel story
1: of Yahweh.
0: It tells you say once upon a time there were two brothers. I Ebaye.
1: Something.
0: Bakun meba. Bible says, once upon a time, there were two brothers.
1: That's right.
0: As we say so. Some brothers, I make sure almost say, I'm about for the.
1: And then I'm in a share one.
0: You
1: almost cast on come back for the.
0: But I can't. After the born, I'm soon going to pray.
1: I'm not sure I started.
0: But I'm also just going to pray.
1: I'm not going to say, can
0: you pray? You come back.
1: That's right.
0: And she will say, any bread that day.
1: It's not going to be.
0: It's not going to be.
1: That's right.
0: And we are warning. Second, Bible says, Nimia ni moja, kasa, Ephraim,
1: Mopon.
0: It just said blood will we ekasa
1: ekasa and therefore men kun nipa
0: it eye addition ade e de ma
1: now I catch him say what dey kwa kwa
0: yede
1: it means you are lacking the knowledge something my men quote to scripture way Job 32:9
0: oh Jesus I love Bible
1: me can move ya now if you abo video no Job 32:9 and so why now be kind
0: I hope say some running in smart.
1: Your Bible munsem.
0: E ti o fa chere ne wa de de. Jesus. Oh, Bible. Na bibia wo yere de sa.
1: Your Bible munsem nti kan.
0: Job
1: chapter 32 verse 9. And also for Sapania, men kwa na mwa ha. Nti men yet to say ibia. Your Bible munsem. Also for Safasa wo utie ye nso a. Friend, now they can Bible know where you phone to my head.
0: I'm the driver. Job
1: chapter 32, verse 9.
0: 32, verse 9.
1: Uh-huh.
0: Say, great men are not always wise.
1: But away can she?
0: In better true for
1: 95.
0: And you're answer. Anna, great men
1: I like the way
0: are you, not always wise.
1: I like the way you put your own.
0: Or see the petty two for and you're not in the minions.
1: And you're more we are casting four
0: in the minions.
1: And you're more winning one gun. Ha! Oh my GD, oh my kind of a summer chow. I will feel so almost a summer cassacher of betting. And you mean no winning minions.
0: Neither do the aged understand judgment.
1: And a young penny fortunate name say, I tell you, you're a baby.
0: Therefore, I said, he came to me.
1: I also
0: will show my opinion.
1: Yo,
0: I waited for your words.
1: And
0: I give you to your reasons.
1: Why he
0: searched it out to say.
1: Hallelujah.
0: This is Bible.
1: Hallelujah. Or what it come quasi assemino, mamma no some quasi assembly what can tell me yet the gospel truth.
0: Batchoy.
1: And Yamina McCain can yo.
0: When 1 minute passing, hour 2. And if we batch on your quantity, a year to be
2: here, I'm found to show mommy.
3: Wanted to protect us on the media.
2: And it could be a fat Yamia sim free Bible, more kind children be a no.
3: Whoever used the word of the Bible, it isn't of God. The word of God is from God. It is not written. What is written is what some have done years and is
2: past.
3: You read what somebody has done already unto me. It isn't God's word that you have given me.
2: and no call be porno so. And as you have found a band and chain, and a day.
3: What's that door?
2: We need a young seminal, a one if
3: it isn't the word of God.
2: Nebuchadnezzar soon day, and no soon day, no one said an entry be back. We need a young seminal.
3: Somebody dreamt of seeing a cattle, is it of God?
2: Goriatini David, and of Tamo born or to born, will be to Bobo be a young seminal.
3: In this house, when we are expecting the word of God, what he gives unto me for me to heal, the one that would change me from poverty to
2: blessings,
3: so as I'll be saved and redeemed,
2: not
3: as the word of God. God is alive. He isn't dead.
2: I don't know cooking kind will be a mutton as he swap across him to me, a bra. When you and free your meal, Tias,
3: you know, why don't you get it from the life God than the history? It is past and gone.
2: And you know, by your mommy,
3: it isn't that that would work for me.
2: No, not kind of
3: those days. There was no, there were no visual.
2: And as you hear, car
3: today, I'm in need of. I don't need
2: to. A bra, no moving to two my Ben Moody Warner. Me patron, then your woe. And there are many people in the war. Ovia.
3: Is this that we're taking out? It wasn't on.
2: And to two my bow cottage anyway. Obian, what will we be? Even can't hear any fish in a
3: fish. Things don't take flies. Take. Fish.
2: Last
3: that is past and gone is past and it is gone. It did it in somebody's machine. Today it is my turn. What at all is he also doing in my life?
2: Ovia.
3: Are you in this house? It was somebody's redeem that he did it.
2: Sankofono el by no obey ma woman yen kufu kuka.
3: Amen. He did for them. There were few people.
2: And I mean so.
3: Today.
2: Maybe I'm because say yes, you buy it. Maybe on that you could do your cramp. When you go and free your uncle, don't go. And no call a best seller, and no best seller call her. Judea to say, Yako Casua, Medina, a friend is a free new town, any other day. Every day, we're going to try to know about a baby. And so I summoned a trick question. Oh, yeah. And I'm going to come away, you know.
3: I do say this again.
2: Oh, yeah. And you don't promise me.
0: Eh. Reverend.
1: Robert.
0: This is a man of God.
1: I think sir, me catch us and we extended version cry. And now he even said there's no heaven.
0: Oh really?
1: Ah. Okay, so let me send it to you.
0: Wow.
1: Maybe you can play it any other day.
0: Yeah, we'll do it on Monday.
1: Yeah.
0: And then said listeners in Bermonton.
1: Yeah, you.
0: I can't be about 35 minutes.
1: I got 35. You better be my listeners. Yeah, so please. I've sent it to you.
0: Okay.
1: I say heaven is not real. And I make us a me and Madame Fuban and Kokoyeni interview. No, Mammy Afra. No, Kokoyeni interview.
0: I'll say heaven. Next week, Friday.
1: It's not real.
0: Na Monday.
1: Heaven. And so you can listen and then later.
0: Yeah.
1: We'll discuss
0: but
1: that.
0: But it's
1: here.
0: Let's do justice.
1: Yeah, let's do justice. Sam. Me Jana, dear way. And my kind Bible be why?
0: Me can Bible be
1: why? I'm a Brazilian one.
0: And I'm a Bible reader. Oh, pass mama. What's here? And I'm a man in shadow.
1: At the 2 Timothy chapter 3, verse 2, verse 1.
0: 2 Timothy.
1: Yeah.
0: Let me go there. This is Bible. Therefore, Bible ne ekasa, ye ni ekasa. Bible. Say what kind Bible, no, it's a kind Bible. Into 2 Timothy.
1: Yeah. Now me we are ma chewa de kruntia uti sadi we ya and say yo one.
0: 3 the verse.
1: 1. Start with 1 ne uncle.
0: Okay, so 3 the verse 1.
1: Sure.
0: This know also.
1: Asemia yekika achira wunde
0: that in the last days
1: meno me into ye be wie no na makase wie
0: okay
1: asama ye ka kire wonde no hunu na fesi wa komem because it is dangerous, it is biblical, and it will lead somebody into hell.
0: That in the last days,
1: uh-huh,
0: perilous time shall come.
1: Perilous time
0: shall come.
1: A day time, or say sabre ya ye womb, a day one was a whoa. Man, you quickly kind of me as
0: my bad way do.
1: Ah,
0: bad way do.
1: That's only just as I said that this is who
0: I am. On Tiasia, they'll say you.
1: On Tiasia, they'll be the
0: same coming out to
1: at the hall.
0: And I will see prophecy biasno need human being to fulfill.
1: That's it.
0: I always say, say people will say say now say encomption no ebem. Now every prophecy biasno ehia obi say mama na bem.
1: That's right.
0: Say yeshe oncom say oh obe won tafo a tafo no true so na ma.
1: Obe ma na no beda ma wawo.
0: That's right. So every prophecy has a human factor.
1: That's right.
0: I say bem.
1: Na ngom no ade dangerous ne say say efa so na ba.
0: Be careful.
1: She say eh ya de papa. And now say, yeah, the money because
0: to Judas.
1: At the end of it, there is a consequence.
0: To Judas is
1: so,
0: Bible say, "A say we see a fool no, but who a woman?"
1: No, I am not. So say me see a fool, me no woman me. But I am on some obey me ama.
0: Now so, die enkele man oho kwan.
1: Emma obey me ama. If you say say young will no cry.
0: Okay,
1: yeah, mano.
0: Prophecy.
1: You think it is a good thing? You think it's a good thing?
0: It is. When I'm saying it, you know.
1: And this strange
0: Bible, na can.
1: Samson, mama can't send me not to you. Samson, and confuse on one. On one castle, on one new man, on one year was a situation. On one woman says, I didn't hand to them. They could be men of God, they could be Buddhists, they could be Malams, they could be whoever. And no more money, and I didn't hand to one. So at a point in time, no, your contract was a go and speak this.
0: That's right.
1: Go and say this and put controversy into the country. And young one, ah, it is a command. Sana, we that know the Bible will come and tell you, says, I do, and it is nothing new.
0: Yeah,
1: was Bible. Bible not cassette was ever. Some say, uncle,
0: the best two for men shall be lovers of their own self.
1: If you say, uncle, for your own be selfish,
0: covetous,
1: any bre,
0: boosters, pride. So you see that phrase, no, it tells you say there are people who came who ate into two baby.
1: That's right.
0: I mean, this is a simple message.
1: Simple analogy.
0: Simple message. People came in poverty, they didn't worship God.
1: Something the bottom line say, once our Bible like I say, and call for every into two member. Let's just say into two member and now why every.
0: That's right.
1: Also, I will say no when you are cranty, baby.
0: Baby.
1: Satan will go to your cranty.
0: I go far away.
1: Oh, guys, a combat Samaria, me a sinner, a bubble be granny be moody.
0: A people call it a woman.
1: I don't put no moon yabby. And so, what are you talking about? Something, Tiaso.
0: By famous.
1: You should be a ambewa more no.
0: What threat here nyame as?
1: That's right.
0: Into your antichrist.
1: Samson me enter Galatians chapter 1 verse 6.
0: Galatians for whom?
1: Now be be phone lines now we be. Nyame go and me bua mo be
0: in text 1 verse 6.
1: Yeah. Galatians 1:6.
0: Or say I marvel that you are so soon removed from him.
1: Or say yeah me nwanwa say
0: that called you unto the grace of Christ. Unto another gospel.
1: What is so new?
0: Oh, Jesus.
1: Ah!
0: Bible.
1: What is so new about what this guy is saying? What is so new about? I know from here.
0: Yeah.
1: Say Samson the church or say.
0: Or say which is not another.
1: Enya sem fufuru bia enya mesem na.
0: There be some that trouble you.
1: Nemo enkrofobi wo mumu a omo ha mo. Omo omo so wo ya so fo bo omo ha mo.
0: And will prevent.
1: Onwa heaven no why na so onko bi da.
0: Ma wo so onko.
1: Eno no so na ono no nim so onko no nja na ko. Wo ka so wo jimi.
0: O ma so so ka jemi se ba to asase
1: wo
0: hell.
1: Wo ka so wo jimi. Onwa dia to say onko.
0: Yeah.
1: Onna nim se abra bo abo bo.
0: He say say heaven.
1: Samson nim se obi onu a osa kire na dwa enye ye. Mhm. Mhm. So they have gotten to saturated point.
0: Yeah. Yeah. Onna bunsa be pe. Onna bunsa be.
1: Yeah, oboni ka se heresy.
0: Mhm.
1: We do heresy or sanya enye ye.
0: Mhm.
1: Dia onna ka sa ye no onye bunsa ma ba be ye pe. Obu kwa se ano o ye champion kwa se bunsa.
0: Mhm. Champion ta.
1: Onu kwa nya obunsa nya obe sakro no. It sounds baby, I would do no. And what ja one num? Bonia would di, and no more nanka send himself one jet. And I still, O Jaswa, and no more trinity, I was all jazz.
0: Maybe big question is, eh? Oh, Cassie, I will pass him, oh, Yamiho.
1: Eh,
0: now,
1: Nanya, I want to walk, or the man, one walker,
0: or the masterful.
1: Okay,
0: and when I'm all no, oh, Cass or the man, or what with Bible? Because in the Bible is the manual of God. So same na no Bible mu na wo.
1: Same se wo kwa second video na ma.
0: Yeah, you call the Bible na ko.
1: Me the second video na ma. Into what answers ni na wo.
0: I mean, is it some distance?
1: Except for to me Galatians no.
0: Me bia nka se. Me we but I'm say me won say one na egu ni na se no. Bible say say o chechi chechere wade a. Ko fia for Bible na so king kind. Me say dia wo chere wo no. Sa na ti ana.
1: Same
0: say
1: ya chere na wie.
0: Enti one na
1: ehori na asia Acts chapter 17 verse 11 na
0: e bon sem
1: asa won a wo be ran yesin wo Judea san se debia wo yo yamti asem ne pefe na da da won chapter sem chese enyoma no etisa na something hey come because san no mo go you want to inform ba me table so because we know it we know
0: obenya obenya wo mo e bon sem
1: ah no kai wo san na for bi bon sem
0: bon sem nyansa sem wo nyansa sem
1: one to say no be one is him.
0: Wait, as I said,
1: ah, no, be should team say preach the word. This is a word.
0: Where did not any church of not when I'm not a man?
1: And you when I'm in a diabreno, and you get some foolish people who are who believe this.
0: Which God? That's the real question. Say, Bisano, which God?
1: And it's what the Galatians in
0: the verse 7.
1: Dabby, okay, Chasso,
0: I said, which is not. Another.
1: Or say now some food for Bianco.
0: But there be some that trouble you.
1: Now I'm confirming on one omo ham.
0: And will prevent the gospel of Christ.
1: And yamias some then okay. And then Christ has said, "Yan,
0: who see who kind?"
1: Anyway, you are the fufu. Just who ni ma me ma baby. Scripture na mekeka Galatians chapter 1:6. Edeba. Eno miya me biyo swachira unu. Oso me see who kind? Who Christ has said no. Papa ni see Christ on jengwa. Osi Christ amba me wu amo no. Andrews, not some no.
0: Do who my way?
1: I don't know.
0: Maybe I'm not to make
1: men the answer. Can we? Can we?
0: Ah, Miss Angai.
1: Eh,
0: that's maybe you.
1: Chiaso.
0: Oh, I'm not.
1: Bomb will be so.
0: In the Bible.
1: Eh,
0: the best eight.
1: Eh-huh.
0: But though we or the comma by.
1: I say, and so Sam na, boy, make it like a canoe. Sanka a ya polum po. And I say, yea, ya ting, I'm ya sem ne dim po. And yaban ya baba cast us away at ya wa.
0: Or an angel from heaven.
1: And now say so a god for being perfect so she eat it. But see as we say, Yanko pass from saying Yamia Samu was a sana.
0: Preach any other gospel.
1: Not so be canya me some food for me and ye Christo who has empana.
0: Unto you.
1: Sa obabe catch ya.
0: Than that which we have preached unto you.
1: Essing I'm sem that and I ya can't was a young fanji and pana.
0: Let him be accused.
1: Sani Pacrono, let him be a curse.
0: A case, yeah,
1: that's right.
0: A case.
1: Let him be
0: a case.
1: It is a me catch yourself, boy, yok, in semi or can you domina? Obey, you have the answer, Jindy.
0: Bible, Nakasa, any part. Maybe I'm not to be tearful. Maybe I'm not to. They say, cause Nipa, Nepan. Hello, good afternoon.
4: Good afternoon, I'm Savonne.
0: Rose, maybe I will call you.
4: I'm Papa, I don't want to
0: ask. Rose, maybe it's you.
4: I have some more.
0: In
4: the Nipan, or I have been, or what I say.
0: Ah.
4: Because when you suffer now, you see Bible there. And then the next day, hey, and some of course, we are saying Antichrist, I can be any.
0: Walande.
4: I'm going to be Antichrist, I can be any. And I guess, when you go for your ritual,
0: Atro nyinaa nyame mu enti se roman fo nkyere kyere na se bible no okan a eye bible but why you want to preach to me na se osman ma me kan bible la na pese o kyere agwezi what do you say ya na afiaso na me kan
1: I'm calling you
0: bye bye I will be in refuse ma me fawo call sin bible cho I will fawo agwezi mi la ko sin life and sanu suba ti good afternoon
5: good afternoon
0: yes I'm patcho when here
5: Delaniyo.
0: Delaka Sefri.
5: Kata Free Labadi.
0: Labadi.
5: Yeah.
0: Delan Patu Mitiyo.
5: Sisi Adiye. Ye mube brina ya wano. Ebis Antichrist na na ebeng. I was so be anye very careful because asofo no ma banu be brina. Omu pe so muchi. Nya me manu mube brina deko. 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Nzi. And no more kind of Bible moves. I want our own baby never back. There's one Kasanga said, yes, I saw you there. When you're very focused. Now who says, son, I would give Bible need to me. Now they are here, Juma. I'm in family here, Juma.
0: That's it. I'm sure. Bye, Baka. Say, you ask me, where you are. We move a normal. Nti, a one of the prophecies. Good afternoon.
6: The boy.
0: Hey, me don't be any.
6: Hey,
0: me should be.
6: Oh, I'm a man. Oh, I'm a man. Oh, I'm a man. Oh, I'm a man. Oh, I'm a man. Oh, I'm a man. Oh, I'm a man. Oh, I'm a man. Oh, I'm a man. Oh, I'm a man. Oh, I'm a man. Oh, I'm a man. Oh, I'm a man. Oh, I'm a man. Oh, I'm a man. Oh, I'm a man. Oh, I'm a man. Oh, I'm a man. Oh, I'm a man. Oh, I'm a man. Oh, I'm a man. Oh, I'm a man. Oh, I'm a man. Oh, I'm a man. Oh, I'm a man. Oh, I'm a man. Oh, I'm a man. Oh, I'm a man. Oh, I'm a man. Oh, I'm a man. Oh, I'm a man. Oh, I'm a man. Oh, I'm a man. Oh, I'm a man. Oh, I'm a man. Oh, I'm a man. Oh, I'm a man. Oh, I'm a man
0: Mamichia, my good friend, Dorcas Era Abner Digraft, or Germany. Was it good day, Pastor Samson? It is about time Unia FM give us also the opportunity to share our views. Ntibos Mpachoa, mom website, no so muya muso.
1: And your own Facebook.
0: Eh, Pacho bra Facebook.
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0: your Facebook, Unia, Namin Kaimau. Why? Dorcas, bra Facebook, mommy. Good afternoon.
7: Good
0: afternoon. Good afternoon.
8: Good afternoon, Osofo.
0: Yes, dear Pacho, where are
8: you? Pacho, Cindy, baby, new Damfa.
0: Damfa, Cindy, Pacho, meet you.
8: Pacho, Mimi, we are Christ and Mazi member. Christ and Mazi is Usha, Pastor Chris, Oye, Church, Repa. In Zuba, Catholic, Mr. Bible, Master, when you're in Ukraine. Now, Uche, let me say this. Pastor Chris, Oye, Youth, in Kola. So foundation school now we are she ni bible ma unhu unya bocho na study bible na ube hu nti my ma obi to futuro nguye ni yanka say ya sofo nti dia meti yanka ni say yentimi en kasa entia no dia meti yanka ni say wa woni mu no ma we how sofo pacho ene me Facebook birthday.
0: Okay. Happy birthday.
1: The friend is saying.
0: Your friend is saying.
8: Me be saying it there then I'll pay. Now me bomb fire man. Or so I'll pay say. Or to any school so. No, Nijuma.
0: Now me be Yawati.
8: Amen.
0: Amen. Oh, Jesus. About 15 minutes. Now, no, me ensemble. You have 10 minutes in count. Now, feeling 5 minutes of our prayer. Good afternoon.
9: Yeah, it's the morning.
0: Oh, so for you. I was waiting for you.
9: Right. Forgot to be the glory, sir.
0: Let me
9: away with him.
1: So far, you come back, okay?
4: But as I said, a bit for me to show the supremacy of the supreme being. And he, so everybody now worried that you, me, I'm not auditing one of it, but we'll send out to you. Mm-hmm. But okay.
0: Make I buy.
4: Rubber hope, send my daughter.
1: Patcho, it's an okay.
4: Thank you. But we'll send out to you.
0: Good afternoon. Yes, dear Pacho, where are you? Auntie Grace, who's seen on Pacho meet you?
10: Pacho,
0: I'm in trouble. So, good afternoon.
11: Hello.
0: Good afternoon. Me patcho meet you. Your brother's name?
11: Grace.
0: Grace, East Legon, meet you. How are
11: you?
0: Me patcho, you are pensioner free. Why? Namishao. My main family last two calls. Or say, Rosina, no, I saw breaking you. You see, I want time, my wajai. Not meet you.
12: Bacho, Emma, Yena, Gana, Poina, and Bombayma, a brand piano.
1: That's right.
12: That's all better on Sudai and on Susan.
0: But I see.
12: Man, saying here, that could be called Sorino. Honor, and now honor, Or
0: about who pen a better pastor, Lucian, sorry, but maybe find my last caller. So, Za Yvonne Etonam, happy birthday, wife, from your mom, the prodigal daughter of Breaking Luke. You said it with Jason Fan of Makamaka. Good afternoon.
13: Afternoon for something.
0: Yes, dear Pacho Wendy.
13: Pacho Patty,
0: hey, Pat Meton, can't you?
13: Mr.
0: Online and
13: so I'm busy.
0: Yeah, the part. And yeah, this is my boss.
13: Yes, dear, but to
0: meet you. But I'm sorry, I
13: would
0: oh, so you need power, did
13: I said, if you're near, if you're near, so I can't be blue. Something I'm going to need you, baby. You
1: see,
13: anything got down to the DD move.
1: What's your purpose?
13: There's anything here in answer to your full flow.
0: So.
13: Mm.
0: My listeners, my do you do power?
13: Hmm?
0: Eh?
13: I'm going to now. I can't be seen.
0: What can't be seen?
13: Yeah, any younger than you, for you can't do any answer with me by a woman. That is what he didn't should be more.
1: Because if you're young, you're me in Asa.
0: Asa?
13: Because you're the Asa.
1: Hmm.
13: It's your class song.
0: Hmm.
13: If you're assuming you're making an interlay, saying you're young, you're going to be Adam, Adam, I'm going to be in Asa, I'm going to
0: be in Asa. I'm going to be in Asa. I'm going to be in
13: eh?
0: Let me say,
13: yes,
0: yes, yes.
13: And so, other Sudidi, a satire,
0: or that's
13: a moon, a champagua. And we see them watching.
0: Mm-hmm.
13: Because I think Uncle Poy has an answer, and I know Sinidia seeing him for.
0: And yes, I'm
13: going to go on
0: channel. That's it. Reverend, if I go to this, you're going to be your father over that way.
1: Hey, you wish you have a castle, cry, and I end it. Or what we do, man, I have simple. Samson, sir, Obibeka Asema. Manon kanu se onyankopon asem 1 Peter chapter 4 verse 11 nto onyankopon asem ye ka fihi nto onyankopon asem ye ka fihi
0: so se mu
1: se obi be ka asem a ma on kanu se onyankopon asem ye ka fihi
0: bible mu
1: se man kanya me se ma minnie if woe unto me if I don't preach the word of God.
0: That's right.
1: So where is the word of God preached from?
0: The Bible. Oh, there me can say, you see, you can talk computer, there's a manual. You see, so you have a computer, yeah, but still, the oil no the manual, is him.
1: Of course.
0: Oh, koto, na se eye wo se wo na wo nim dada, inti wo nyusu manual no. 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Na wo ko manual 100. 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
1: Eseya wa ye.
0: 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E won wa course. 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
0: 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Nipa de manual hye mu. 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
1: Mhm.
0: Onfa manual kan yon.
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0: No onfa manual kan yon.
1: In fact, I think sir, callers now can say
0: abandon
1: to the program. To the program, you know, and who in your class?
0: But Marco Tiba, I cannot. What's the name? Nkopon. What's the
1: name? There's no heaven.
0: There's no heaven.
1: And number two, Jesus Christ, I'm the one. John.
0: Yati.
1: Into Tiba.
0: Or the bar. Get the busy.
1: Oh yeah, you bet him.
0: You bet him.
1: You bet him.
0: Say you are.
1: Yeah.
0: You bet him.
1: Edia, where did you move? Where did you move?
0: I'm in that room. Nkopon, so yes, so no. I'm afraid. Yeah, I'm afraid.
1: That's right.

0: na ye kuna ma miwia midi ni tini ni nana ma no mini mu we eh abranje we o ba kanu kra kanu kra wa nu tuntum se jamaica ni awo nu nwi.
1: Hello.
2: Hello, bang bang bang. Maybe I don't know where I can see.
1: Huh?
2: I don't know where I can see. I can't get to
1: oh, no, mommy, body champion.
2: Auntie Grace, Osido.
1: Osido, you mommy.
2: I said, well, you're yeah, so as you're coming to the fire, I'm with you, and I said, you're everything.
1: Video spa, me share what is your Facebook this year. Facebook pa, who do you say so about this video say you go. And my boy, what just what we draw ground that say. What buy?
2: Airtime.
1: Hey.
2: Gata club in a girl with the bodo lord the bag time.
1: Hey. Hey dia dia.
2: Oko adi ma ibi chira me say. Bodo lord the bag time.
1: Ai.
2: What told that thing no jalo gata time. And then.
1: Oh.
2: Yes, someone can you one more and you have been away into a when you're torn or you're in 20 as if I cry and yet, yes, I'm a one cry. Hey,
1: boy, yeah, boy,
2: and then when you're torn or one check more in night,
1: sure.
2: This is the idea.
1: Tis about June.
2: What?
1: Oh, Matia, Antigris, Namisu, Asia, Papa. Martha Anderson, or say, Lord, have mercy on our boys and girls. Martha Anderson, thank you so much. George Obri on Facebook, or say, this is so serious. George, it is very, very, very serious. Very serious. Future leaders, yeah, Wada. Motosu, and or two, Wada. Motosu, or two, Wada, that's Israel. Hello.
3: Hello,
1: Bama. Bami, Aborigem.
3: You're going to be a little bit.
1: Sir,
3: Tiziano, Baba, and easy.
1: Aye, aye.
3: So, yes, Mr. Bikan, say 13, 12, 15, or more, it's true. I want your area, Umua.
1: Sir?
3: Master. And I want you, yeah, you. One day, Mammy cast away, or Babby and cast away. I'm a bishop about we, sir. I'm a me, because you're about there. Now, Miss Room.
1: Sir,
3: I'm going to be a little bit. One that over tonight, no one will say, now Obi Banye.
1: Oh,
3: Obi Banye, because Apolano, after no one, but now Junior Wu.
1: Oh,
3: me, Nipum.
1: Oh,
3: I saw a movie, but a serious matter, but this is one price, Sana, and Penforbe to Maya, I saw a problem. But problem before that, some problem, and then I said, because who saw what I'm going to decide another coup, or what I.
1: Yes, sir. Yes, sir. Yes, sir. Yes, sir. Yes, sir. Yes, sir. Yes, sir. Yes, sir. Yes, Facebook live sir. Yes, sir. Yes, sir. Yes, sir. Yes, sir. Yes, sir. Yes, sir. Yes, sir. Yes, sir. Young young ladies, young boys, young girls, now sir. Yes, sir. Yes, sir. Yes, sir. Yes, sir. Yes, hello.
4: Hello. Bang bang bang.
1: Bang. Yeah, Baba Kenya.
4: Yeah, Baba Kenya.
1: Mpacho
4: baby, Mama Madeline.
1: Oh, Mama Madeline, Fifa.
4: Dodo wa.
1: Yo, Mama. Meet you, Mama.
4: Enjoy. 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
0: from outside in Gra, almost a decision in Munio Memudi cross the border. Ah, Obina and Cheki. And I saw who share some cartels here. She quite almost fast with this ship and groaning to over that. And one Abbe Ryan man, you know. Almost uncle for my young woman paying for Eddie Omumba or to be cruel for to air ye woman ye. Eddie in Bruno air fuck my bonnet so be raw or be cruel. No more dear my cruel form paying for an almost after boy. No more dear real raggedos. And you almost man or that your mom will be this uncle for you so. No more she ain't come home.
2: Mammy, you're that papa, so sweet me, afraid. Now, what can I dream?
3: Yampia Casacaso.
2: Joshua Mawunyo on Facebook, because this is serious. So serious. Joshua
1: Mawunyo
2: made us a Philip Quabre, Cassabu, or also the Nidia about say fantastic show by All Standards. Now, or say Ochia, a year neba frame pong, Mansu, a cha, Felix, and ni mammy, Auntie Mary. Of a year, Geneso, Filippo, and all the way about Facebook, I can kind. Eddie Man also with me the year about Facebook, a begging kind of amount. Now, but what I saw by share link, you know, now with me so I like your mind. Hello. Sir, who's there? You there, try and lower the volume on your radio set, right? Very good. You'll be there with you, Kasa.
4: Oh, over.
2: Yes, sir.
4: No, there is a big problem, Papa.
2: Oh.
4: But me, I don't blame anybody.
2: Mm-hmm.
4: You blame a man. Any
1: year. FM, 95.1.
4: Mm. One of the guys you are doing, when you go out enemy.
2: Sir!
4: So you are going to know me.
2: Hey! What an allegation, Papa, now we're not making you know.
4: On my base.
2: A serious allegation, do you have any proof, video B, to
4: me
2: show?
4: My proof, but, because me, they have my proof.
3: Yempia Kasakaso. Yempia Kasakaso.
1: Omunim,
4: 95.1. And that baby police born in here, Omunumi. You get up, it's serious, you get down.
2: Wow. Anyway, where your allegation, and I will make it. Yen, ye won't be free, because me need proof. Me who say police ni eshida. Me who say soldier ni washida. Me who be da. Inti di emeka che wani se.
3: Yempia kasakaso. Yempia kasakaso.
2: Yo. Ye brandi ya ebi anisa. 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Edi kainu mu. 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Me who say judo na epese omu kama adin. But me breso yaso. Ye fa last two callers. Hello.
5: Bang, bang, bang.
2: Bang. Nanadu La Paz MC.
5: One
2: Bakupe Allah.
5: I tell you the catchy
2: Bakupe.
5: I sent my catch.
2: Sanity, oh, yeah, oh, jolly. What jolly?
1: 95.1.
5: We did it all. I have that check on
2: the south. What do they gain from that? Looking at the videos, na HGO, Facebook, na dreamy akasa. Very, very last caller. Hello.
6: Bang, bang, bang.
2: Bye, mommy, body shame.
6: Oh, precise.
2: Yay!
6: Ah,
2: So,
6: yes, I had that meant funny day when me have that me and fire moon too.
2: You.
6: Me ain't check here, man, who's too baggy, or move here with me and check on baggy. But then you then say baggy. Now I'm uncle for one, so you ain't check to a mamma plumman, and so then it's just me and my son. Why?
2: You
6: are the summer clad animal for my sense of sign. A woman can consign to FPC work, and they are back clad. In the news, I need government program, yeah, yeah, by sending me, I know I'm winning a year program.
2: Yeah, that one was sick. And it yeah, would you have to say, I should you know, and yet government soon quieted that, and yet I buy soon quieted that a dying asso. I will follow so as soon as I saw. Say your man echo school, when Musuno buy a woman a boa uncle chef is school, and now for no. No woman goes in from Jenina, a young money, and caught your muffa no pa. And also a bit me abwa.
7: Aye, a hanjo. Aye, a hano angel. Unt me first to quatria, and then aye, unt me first to quatria, and chill be as a yes, it's you, said the Yamo canon. Aye.
2: And you know, Yankee Taiway, Joshua Mawunyo, Edway, Eddie Abafis, because say, and there a year. Ne boss back on your friend Philip Kukugoza. Our in some room and then the bed day in Wilfrey Joshua Maunyo on Facebook Live or the abattoir said, ne boss our in some room and then the birthday, your friend of Philip Kukugoza. Happy birthday to you, Philip. Wilfrey, yeah, Joshua Maunyo, a honomo. Na it's we, and register.
8: How do you say 80% in tree?
9: How do you say 80%? Oh, how much is your word you're watching?
8: What?
9: Oh, how much is your word you're watching?
8: How much is your word you're watching? Oh, it's okay, 80%. 80. How much is your word you're watching? Okay, go ahead. I'm listening. Oh, how much is your word you're watching? Oh, how much is your word you're watching? Okay.
10: 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Some people fall for Pamela.
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FM. The channel Sumami said 2026 of FIFA World Cup against Kosovo, El Mexico, Canada, and the US, you know, semi final game, a second game on El Paso. And then you may Empire Bedra, England, Argentina, Womu, and a day, Ebony. When they qualify, Akosia Spain, our grand finale, a Sunday, you did live coming to the Maya Tier 4. The shadow swami said England and Nancy Tubaqua was a kind of Womuti Ewa Sasuna Argentina, Womuso Eti Ewaha.

Kwasi Spain, England and also Argentina. And Chebby, I can't see the live commentary. Remember, we're on your 95.1 FM, so. Hear the drums across the night sky. Me the other person, I quite quit up when live commentary. Yeah, the bro, who are the chamois in England? Jordan Pinkwell, Ed Apostle, Real James, Ashes, John Stones, McGay, Jack Spence, Declan Rice, Elliot Anderson, Morgan Rogers, Jude Bellingham, Anthony Gordon, of Hurricane. What my name, Nanjay Dubakwa? What shall say a day, Amaomo? Our Argentina friend Emiliano Martinez said that person him Nahom Molina Eshasia Sanso and a Cristian Romelio Alessandro Martinez Nicolas Tagliafico Ejamobi Sanso and a Giuliano Simeone Leandro Paredes Eshasia Alex McAllister Enzo Fernandez Leonardo

0: me say match you know and can see a team they come out here football nation
1: ref is on
0: football nation
1: ref is talking
0: to a good to say Rangers
1: yeah to can say us about Kokodi I chat to that SY offside said you been carry to Ghana for no you no beer any break obi anya Ghana kra South America Argentina Robo Chelsea mo ho de England so Chelsea mo ho de game no bi ya wo bi Jordan Pickford e ko fa so ko chi ball no say dey foul o ko chi ball no piano
0: o se ko so be dey kan kan bi say it is a strategy to get the player angry early to be able to get him out of the game getting the player out of the game so be obeshe na bufu na onu so ti na comply 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
1: ina de crowd ball right tonight your box let you so much your free amunsem 95.1. Bona Korea Chantina, Guinea Lo Simeone. We pia so the water come out. Alexis McAllister, we pia so the water 45 for so. We cross the water 10 per so, until the moon and so. We want to be any more than few and 10 per so. We cross the water until the moon. Argentina, Nicolas Tagliafico. We say pia so the water quite say. Lisandro Martinez, Leandro Paredes, Molina. I fell in the middle of Bia. I pick up one in a chumu. Now someone can yap him. And you throw in here to where you're here. I shall take a crowd on England at your box, Letty. I can't say why I did your father, you know, and tell a message as you want to finish some England at the border call. Jude Bellingham, that's why I did your border so. Rafa Santoso. I can't say why I did your father, you know, and so be a hand so much in your course, Spain. Our final, such a tin at the border call and sing on a cockroach. Which I don't want to form Rafa Santoso. And you far away upon the Argentina San Santoni Gordon. What a form. Sima, a drew in 15 minutes. And your boy can send him. Be unto me for about 20 young quarter. Jude Bellingham, how's all the rest of
0: you?
1: Yeah. You ain't got more. You're all the rest of you.
0: What was the antics? The antics? In the soon as I retaliate, pepepe, no more young. Because the band is up, okay, but he's 11. I saw only the partner, now on Kano. A chase, only the Pakuro, it's the Polina Jin in Anno, Monshe Ben Krum, but one in the crew, and to no be or no crew be on the chess or Kano. In team football, no, or Munya Shas, yes, one way, Sanya Manima, no pian, or Zulum Ball or Bob, or Taki Giddy Giddy, or oh, yeah, you know, or Beckerson Bickerson Chie. Now, oh my, no cocoa house is here because now we're young. I've always said, oh, but short in place, and yet emotionally and physically. Because born a adrenal and a day, but as soon as adrenal and shadow and any pebiano and sign pepper pedano, there's a way out of the game to a good baby and your man can't run a day. Ever say, Edda, trailer and full bit in a day or see how you
1: are. Real features, I am cocky catch and tin and bone frontier. The Three Lions of England. You're a case of a circle. Oh, Manchester United, cool down.
0: Yeah.
1: Oh, no, you know how much you give me.
0: Goku and your fed Yabro and Nakrau. And now about it, about why I'd be so to wait here. And yet, Miko Kramen and Abba and Miko Kramen and Abba Sambia. Where the Cassa Miko Kramen, mommy.
1: And they asked about Kuakama, about Kuafa.
0: Ah, and I can see. Into the air, then I have finished it, Nadi and Niji, a chassis. Inti at the end of the 90 minutes, no, where went in yam to one of so no affairs and Nigina, yea, by now, what they buy him. Because every now he said, you go and

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1: 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Morgan Rogers, watch out, body, Murray James, or cross the national goalkeeper. Emiliano Martinez, why a card with that two teams are born him?
0: Go on, 16 yard balls, so don't know the air. A honey in Nano, a goalkeeper, no.
1: Now we six.
0: On the back,
1: 18.
0: About 18, no. And on a crack,
1: I had a six.
0: As he said, I don't know any
1: 6 yard body.
0: And only a six. It was a 6 yard in the air. Go goalkeeper, no. Udi abura
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0: Babu, sir, 2026 World Cup, you have a year to say, is it FIFA rules, you know, as far as the ongoing matches concerned, and you know, maybe you could ask us, sir. You have to miss the first and then got off for you, and you know, you know, but you see, to break a brand in 10 times, so you know, back of 5 years, you see, you know, you have one to us, you know, and you know, you know, or maybe so captain, eh, I know, you know, to know, you know, to only a gentleman. As is our wake up with Nano, we had no job to win up with the same in Java to her. Is it blue on? Also, maybe so captain there. Eh, and you put to no jar want to share near the amount by the same in Nano, Quaku assessor, Artemisa, football is a near memo. I come a review room, any amendment tackles on Abua, and the Yashe de Monse. A young Zebabashe, 2026 and 2027, a Ghana Premier League, you know. You meet me, Benus, our reflections within a Wayanzo, a Yoka, a league, the Natimi Abuami, and yet a foreign platforms, and also Kwa, and Ibu Musa and Sakradin in the Museja, African and Ghana referees, and so on. Now, so we will be a better revised of Mutin Bia, now waiting up Boya and Afido. Yes, we have to be a name we never be away else we have been because you have said the Ecoso a USA as far as a referee so more aged them with the Mafafa Omo Shay a man now games in the Ecoso that could have a part. You do have a class who enter sentences, but who means any catch was here. Pamin Kuma Bresono, and him a hammer second coming with Abresono, and you may be as a son. As a Pamin Kuma Bresono, tap ratting, that was his name.
1: Yet we can sell us on me, because I roughly say a forward and 15 years for 20 years. What here? The three lions of England, Alexis McAllister. You are on a tour, but I'm called Tiani Nasso. I'm a Santa Ruffy, Ismail Alfat of the USA. Roger Tia England, our Santa Circle. Lionel Messi, what a job on a And they want to mean you was so innocent. Give me two physical. Simatronomia, the 22 minutes, and your power can set him.
0: Oh, baby, wait a minute. But
1: Pia, so we want a chamo. We're going to come out. I can't kick a chat in a body at here. The three lions of England. Kylian Osimhene. And now you ever heard Sergio Kun Aguero. What was it to Rebby? Was he a Argentina Besha England? England team no. Womunya United, that's almost an anchor. And to your husband in your bum. And I said to me, ma'am. Kona Kikaro was a Argentina player. Roma coach Jordan Pickford, the center referee, just said, Abby. Me was on the whole kind of grammar yet, yow. Gileano Simeone, when I coach our goalkeeper, Jordan Pickford, ho. Lionel Messi, a Japonechi. I pay a bonnet at Chamo. Rafi, a Chifao, make us say, Odo Hokado, bet you foul.
0: This is a crowd, Roman Sans, who any review, no more. Emfa, a is a crabby, but I say, you be two corner now, who Jenny Pacre di Moa. As it to be cry a sunshine war because Sadia Yakwe, a Nadia Kopu, a Hadi Papa Biaz was to me, yes, sir. Say a baby to a Konaki, Kokujaki, and we pay your born and
1: Upiano,
0: eh? Upiano Kopu, and already a best, say, Omo and Sansuia review, and for be bimbrem my young, said the Baya. You know, some booky person, I won't buy, eh, but and yet too enough. Almost sounds of a baby meeting day, Ebema, ye be two corner, ye be two three kikibi, and a home kaya. Players in a crowd, and counsel or one concujina, go give an enemy say a quack or strat, and I see a quack or preventer. Going to prevent and obstruct him, a year unnecessary, or ya near the amount, yellow, no copper baby after an hundred of honest time, no, who may be used to be head of a year. Kwana kujina a 6 yard balls will never pinball on the shape. Imagine a pen himself watching. Now watching or better watching ball. Watching, no better than a work, a watching ball. And he said, I'm going to make a no hydration, Anna, or more about so in tea. The better, nah, I just said, which is 1 or 2 touches in your bear, or more and for more or more air trims you cacra, a dear cool air or more temperature, or more timia quack or twas because if you had my memory, lose you give. If you are petness and only a court dressing room, a quack with DBC. And I'm going to say, every now so dear, no, Sabri, not DBC, not SEAV. Now, I could be a shedded room to try. I'm my home adroit. They are kind of here last, and about could sound so ever pierce so about the end and tessa. But we could hear a bear me, then uncle bear me, uncle can say, it's a panetti beba, you wouldn't say, and yet a ja, a panettia, a move walk, panetti, a move air sheer. They say, and you know, this is the ultimate say, not a move park, 1 year ma. Yeah, Spanish if only your penalty and I have full of four, Nansuson, said the Abrandis and the Cucusana. You have applied one or more applier, or more the Indian Tier Nino, Miss Resenka, a Jaffanumian Nans will be a quack of course of penetia. You say, well, shall we travel them for? I would the whole clay. And when you trash you to share what we're good in say, you would the whole party, and you're the United and yet, Sana and Brandis, yeah, they are. And a year be a baby for an answer of a crown and tear because we did a one shed that, but football, one shed any hope, and a new Sudan Hong Kong will be answered in him. It is Yana and CSC, a brand cassay says, or the number 18 Modia, a shay, a new technology, and he said, yeah, and you see, and sink a BNC Naka Babuame, Nanka, Omina, work and score. Now I work it, a piano, the Bonapa Cotuatrim. Now I come, I said, yeah, second go, no Spanish is for it to be working at the Bonapa Cotuatrim, papra. And on a clear or how near Manibia and Shadda in the Honsa. Men cassette football now, I have on a penalty in penalty womb. So we require unnecessary activity our 18 yard box with more. A shay, but a lady Yanka, Ninaya Nankaja, will be unquire unnecessary. We be a Nanki Timia, where Kia, the Bonaco to a trim, ya work at the Bonaco to a trim, ya work at the Bonaco to a trim. We are going to what you say, a show.
1: Jetras and Santa Referee. Isma Alfato fi USA, but sign up and affair to your tour council as I said. Sima and Juno and Watry, 28 minutes. Tadia Boa can send him. The three lions of England and Shabby. The white and the blue of Argentina and Shabby. Born according to Jordan Pinford, where you want to come to your comedia. Argentina, Nelsonabi, Aya Hudia, my England, who got to your piano with their table, Nelson Konakik. Reference, I say, a quack kick. Julian Alvarez. Juan Timian in Asuye. Jordan Pinkford. Wapaya bone na chamo re hurricane enso na game no way ten dabi. Makasa referee also that is under it all. Kikrao pa. I can't say no any ten kikrao. Nelson referee say to us. Mawu say Thomas suka ni wafu. Ni wafu papa papa nyasa kitwa. But
0: I'm not sure.
1: African referee, dear.
0: What's it?
1: African referee, see.
0: Africa.
1: Some way are there, but Vani, you see, we are. Oh, my God, they change European.
2: 95.1.
1: Yes. Vano.
2: I'm going to say,
1: and the commander ever say give him.
0: The nation president, the groom, never will know. The nation president, Utimia Niama, a busy that. I have here. I have come to me in cancer with me. By the meeting, I can't say why, and so on. Oh, no, I can't so comfort. We could say call. In Timmy Krana, under request. So I say, every day I say, when you are dancing, try the groom, you are dancing. Indeed, said he. I am a man who is a man. But fancy, oh, you winning, or Nunsa or Nunsa, the two funny here. At the end of the day, no, be an about me a quack or tear, person who are quack in Zina and no, at me a quack with you free. Also, professional football now, also old Bono. A castle got a few bosoms here. Not your best answer, but not a name of the Akechi. Sika, which I wish I done your own journal. And Shadda and Fafas, but to be a empty omo, making sure so better to be here, and I could be here, so at me a quack.
1: Obia tell me for about 2 minutes, I'm 30 minutes, and your boy can't sell 30 kai. I want to enter stadium, I was a Thomas to carry the wolf fupa. Nebu fu. Now, sir, I can't sell a messiah control and Pinkford. But Pilla Bonnet, I'm sure my band 50 of them. Worry, Harry Kane, I'm betting me a corner, so went to me uncle. Give me on your fair. What do we say? I want to empower, not with him, or Jude Bellham of Fabono. Juru bete mi atwe ya kana to form reference ya fao ya fao ni amonti Argentina sense Christian Romero Christian Romero na fe na ho Molina wo mu twetwa juru bale amanya sa ketwa minute ya cha kesa ya two physical sa
0: kogu onse baby ya duro na de. You can't say through all your assets, and you have nothing to protect, and you have nothing to conserve because we as a crown and I here, and you feel like I say, next game, there's a finance a ball, and you will be making sure say, or then the energy and be all or apply our ASR, the blast of the first layer share, the first 45 minutes in Arsenal. In this open, they say, I too physical, will be a show level, will be a show strength. Obi a issue eye ne ono no biti bi ebe yema the nation and the country ever when ya enye ne bon bi ane bon ni na ne se eje pr na wu so a e o kwa kobo third and fourth nti de kwaku o mo ye de sa
1: Jerusalem aka se re be kwa James Stones your people don so enti bi an talk from Samaria Samuel 32 minutes tani abo Gwe nya bo ni ye.
2: Obi e fe.
1: Oh pushing no. 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
0: Na ko we no e intention na se sia de sisi. 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
1: 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Fay Roma can send a floor 34 minutes. Shut up, pay for a pay up, whatever I trust Santa Sacco. When she wanted to pass in the retail box, and that's why I'm crying. Richards. Bien ho. Giliano Simeone. Why are you from Suarezo? Yachi bada finisa Mikae. Sena kese ni maye jeno. In 1986, walk up across from Mexico. Na Diego Armando Maradona didn't sell Sheko T against England. Nenu ye quarter final game. And then finally, me and your partner was semi final, you know. And why you think kick out, pa? Kick out. Molina Kokocha. No more of your chief, where you are, you know. You're a son of the Messiah call. Rich James, I'm coaching about the three lions of England.

0: Debbie Abonda, and I hear my English, everybody, I'll be a better Messi. There's some people that are here. Magay, Declan Rice, what about a crocodile? Just friends about nobody. Harry Kane, Lionel Messi, what a sacred bond, you cannot perform. Refuge, I say, fire and fire 20 and what here. Lionel Messi, what you want to do for me, sir? We jar on my fire time, and I came in the sun. 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What shall I say, show cards? First, I call you, man.
1: Onze a historical antecedent. 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
0: I can't say my day, Sebastian Sanko, 39 minutes, any abo, England and Shabby, Argentina and Shabby. 2026 of FIFA World Cup, make us yes, time for the perform. Essence of Santa Referee, Ismail Alfat of the USA. What's our say, show yellow cards? Lisandro Martinez. Ropia Pia Bonnie Bonanim. Where have you, Lionel Messi? Pierre Mondo Coman, Leandro Parades, Argentina, Lionel Messi. On the bottom for Fifi Nesso, Argentina Pamibia. Who yet off on a crab on my chatting or Pierce River Funny Fire? Gillian Osamiani, what you have? Who yet off on us? Christian Romero. And Jatina shall say, take it personal. Some will be able to say, some will to be said. You're a son of a cancer, and you're going to let you borrow my castle, make your box ready. Refugees are a fire, I am far to a yellow car, according to my Argentina. And what's our chance? Yes, obey you, Castle, and I'll pay you. And one, why you know? And one, I shall say, no. Yellow car, according to Alessandro Martinez. It is so far two yellow cards no back and send about Quakwadia my England, about Quakwadia my Argentina. And remember places on my car, me game on the down, I said, I want any doors to the door, air too physical. Just friends. Maggie. Elliot Anderson. Rich James. I shall turn a crab on a pier on the corner of my outside. Molina. Cristiano Romero. Leandro Paredes. I have four away upon the Argentina, Lionel Messi. Jude Bellingham. Cristiano Romero, Chibon, Roni Fafaso. When the weather called the goalkeeper, Emiliano Martinez, Oriama, Nicolas Tagliafico. When the weather called the goalkeeper, Alessandro Martinez. Argentina, Obia, Ebano, Madin, sir.
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0: You better be able to be able to send him. Simon Giannami and Sir, 43 minutes. And throw in England after the Argentina. Send a cancel, Martino. Lionel Scolani, Argentina head coach, which our team, all of you have one run on Penitensa. Royal team, Harrison, I can't celebrate Yako. Nelson Bianca Menshebi, Joe Stones. Joe Spence.
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0: And then Hurricane, what would you like to know? I can't see him. It's a Argentina defense, they are solid. England's why you're the next hopper. It's Lionel Messi. You are also to be here, you also here. But I trust you throw in here to where they are England. Nicolas Tagliafico, one of the number two. Eddie Amada White and the blue skies of Argentina. Professor Fabon Otonetam. Nicolas Tagliafico. Go to one interpersonal time about 50 from Nelson Abbey. Hurricane up in Borough, Jim, with one of my children, and one of them, Professor Menya Farmer. You have to consider so.
2: UBFM
0: 95.1. In my day, Sibadian and Nelson, Professor Fasimami and Santos, 3 minutes. The three lions of England, no crab on, no Bobby Beans, and one day. And the Momo. Morgan Rogers, what a crotty. James Spencer from Robin Kum. What a sanity. What are you going to come on, McGay? McGay. Elliot Anderson, Declan Rice, Ray James. A pure ball to the coach. Next one of Trash and throwing. Here to the Argentina. Elliot Anderson, Chibon, you have a three lines of England. We're Pierre Surya Mankey. Elliot Anderson. Declan Rice. Ray James. Declan Rice. James. John Stones. Ray James. Morgan Rogers. The Piazza de Aquati. Simomi and Senator Sonia Bobaka Casimamiano. Nelson Tarra from Free USA. Who was an American Castle of Fetty Kalina? Abadavia. Refugees are of Sanity and the Three Lions of England. Hurricane.
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0: It's here for more than 209 years more. Leandro Parades on a Jabonetti. What about my Nicola Tagrafico? A Piazza Bonacrete. Lisandro Martinez. Rafa Santrosso.

And your four-year boy, the Argentina Sansari James and E.T. Choir. And then Leandro Parades and then Aquay to Rafi Chesset. I have found one 50 and for 20 months here. Argentina.

0: Referee, Ismael Alfort of USA. When the two captains let him come out, 3 minutes and so. Russell upon him, we say Hurricane. And then later, message now, correct, I said 3 minutes on the truss and so. We'll be out to me a football to the young quartem. England and Shabby.
1: UBFA
0: 95.1. I said, Shabby. Lionel Messi complaining. Minim. Leo Messi. Minim, you're complaining. Solo. First
2: half. A senior mine. Minim, sir. Bimpa. Na a ordinary chat. An only referee, no. Have about once a year now, yet a year behind television set, far away from where they are. No, we may think our scene say, a beer, a cinema air casado, and now all complaining, and a medical case in coot, a bean pa, na a ordinary chat, bina, and no refrain, a having think a bear and Kayana, as I said, ye name near Waye, a Ubusua or ye name beating the Ayano, and there may be one more on Shadam Fano, where Kunko for the SR, na a no no ember ember dente. Here the credibility of football as far as the professional football career is concerned. When we say, Eja, you know the Ecoso and you know the Oka, and say, yeah, dear, good dear, dear, new one, and only you didn't want to answer. The Ebeka says, senior or Casado, because so far so good. First 45 minutes, Abana Vija, on the side of the three Lions of England, Omo Ego Munimuase, Omo Ewo, a year rendition be to redeem the Anomo Eduma and Omugusua. Omo Eye, Anna Eja, Argentine, led by senior man, Messi, and also any name pound for almost say, Yetuaso said, you were before a political slogan, Yetuaso, and you almost so etched as Yetuaso, but in the Echino will be in one more timid ball at all in Yonko Atrim. But say, Oshe, said there, a Messi and Crofono, a Shasie, a normal airborn one, a Yara, and all my trust for the Aquacusi, a year. Sanso na ohwe said ya na eye the three lines of one social asia and also eya ala but in ala large groups are back say na go ana mafefe but on say kwaku on such a occasion and such games like this no 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
1: Now what you do say? And what did you know?
2: Mom, Patrol, I took personal dad to buy you know. Send me the chichime, see, and I'm a no shame, and I'm a boss of no me.
1: Wait, yeah, excuse. Abo Fratia, what's sorry, no pa? And what's the what you say? And son, where did you? Now, oh, no, so at the end of the day, sorry. What you do say?
3: Yes, Mom. Medical kids toothpaste now, or the buy and run, and a chichime, see.
1: Why, dear? Cal kids toothpaste, dear. Yeah, yeah, Mom, or Fratia, someone, when they infirm me, you know, copy my fiance.
3: Strawberry.
1: Debbie, any toothpaste? Any toffee? Why?
4: Hey, yes, sir. You did Kel Kids toothpaste. Be mama fra, we did infirm you. No, copy me fiance. I did three woman say. Every say, a boy, a sea, a more bottle crew. Anna, a share, a pamumwa, a mwawa, a hassay. Never mana what day, mapa. Me boma de say. Me did Kel Kids toothpaste. Be mama, me to three woman say. Abrebia. Kel Kids toothpaste. A mama fra, see to three, yeah, need jesse.
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0: 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If it is 7:45, equals 8:15. Say your goals, cakes, yellow cars, any summer hood work, a fun work up, no, you know, Yadi Babremo.
1: Every year, so a good year, come for but nasty 12:30 p.m. sharp. Now, work up on common qua, our work up center. So,
0: one more with that, our good year, ever nasty, and come on, say, nefata, ever to form interviews, predictions of 10 African countries are air. You're like two more and come on.
1: Ain't you be my young come on?
0: Ain't this a fan matches radio? Forget to be a
1: 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I see a question here on your FM 95.1 and the live commentary ever so.
0: You're a mom portal near the one come on. I can matches no enya.
1: You're a mom quenya, no afraid, no way, dear Chadia. A fan said here, ever your buta.
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0: 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otin Dino, I say, I will pay Sima. 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
2: Penny, am I on the rant? 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Midi GH High Life, Ebremo. 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High Life, contemporary, any afro beat. Dia na winning for High Life at 4 beats to say. Amachi de day, that's the Lumba. Kojentri, Kapa Yangsen, any woman yum. 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
1: Argentina, I'm going to crab on England, let's hear boxing at it. Rupert Shot, I'm going to shot, and I'm going to win. Tia, Enzo Fernandez, one of the boss, I'm going to be a promo. 60 minutes, and I'm going to can't see him. The three lions of England and Shabako, the blue and the white of Argentina, and Timente, 2026, FIFA World Cup, I can't see a console. Ewa Atalanta Stadium. I can't say my thing. And yes, I'm going to cry. England, but to me, and if anyone got in a copy of my grand finale, the last time I England, I couldn't work up no more. And to me, two finals in 1966. We're going to say the host here. And I'm going to say we need it. I had to the Momo. So we met me a co-fine and progress on met me a Jitofino. And to Thomas Tuchel. It's coming home. You have to met me a Bamwana said. And to me, ma'am. Lionel Messi. Was that to come? Yes, England almost would defend it. Say, I know about the bet here, the Momo sunset. And what's up with you? No money on the ball. Say, Argentina pressing in a bench in a letter box, Nechi. And I will pay a bonus. So, Argentina, Cristiano Romero, William Leo Messi, Messi, Pierre Sulibana, come on. McAllister, Lister, Pierre Sulibana, Fanifa. Leandro Paredes. You're in the crowd of Argentina. We're sure we're going to come. Lisandro Martinez, you want a red chair box in the Roma Santi Fendi. We're going to be England, 62 minutes on my body. So say, I'm not about to be here. And since Argentina, take a moment to the pressure of Tromoso. The three lions of England. No much about Argentina and Timente. Simeon Samuel, we're going to call Lionel Messi and Jimmy Referensam. Roman Tifande, just Spencer Pimenez, one and Timmy and Comedia. Hurricane, Rob Yabano, so the funny for the Korea. Morgan Rogers, let's swap your seven goalkeeper. Emiliano Martinez, Rajemo, and you Cristiano Romero. Argentina, you're Pia, so met me at Yomoka. Nelson Timmy Famamo. Born of Trenchy, throw me at 2 8 here. The three lions, or 2 8 10 possible, but I'm ready to box in him. Nelson Raffin, it's a woman, some matter of four cents, and I'm born every one to know. Run for some matter of four. I can't see any my day. Sima Josiam, yes, 63 minutes. Argentina, yes, I can't. Jean-Yuliandro Parodes, if you can send him. They say, Obe attack it. And so, so who's England and defend it? And to me, ma. No fire, I'm sorry, you're my best yako. Leandro Parodes, if you I'm a Nico Gonzalez, no bebe, I can't be my Argentina. You're my son, I can't send him a track on Sima Josia and I, 64 minutes. You want to call it Argentina, Lisandro Martinez, Aje. 95.1. Rosario Bonacorte, what about Cristiano Romero? Lionel Messi. She wanted to pass it about a champ. What people are in your mind? That's what I'm here for. And you go, okay, come on, who's Argentina? For no more, for more, I'm going to say England and Monsim. Nico Gonzalez.

0: Runa ba kan senim. 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Now somebody inside the Three Lions of England. Magay, what time will come a come out? What will come out? Jude Bellion, what Pierce will have my fans? As fans are crowded by the Three Lions of England, what a fun thing. What am I hurricane? Can I put your body in your funny fan? What am I rejects your right hand box in him? What about shot? What time will come a come out? What about shot? Nancy Gokipal. What about nobody wants some of Pubaya? I can go number two. Abeba, solo.
1: Kogu on say Jude Bellion, or not yet, the Inumuano. Rebounds are there. All the sooner for the idea, oh, being an CCR, and keep an idea, say, with me a grapple ball, no a one. Now one quare paddle, any pushy, a pushy. Can you say, can I soon a bash, papa? Is an say, said the hidden, and you don't say, you will ham there. Unyama, short, is soon pepper penano. The first person at Ubuhuno, I was at a reading, I own one. And indeed, you can say, wo follow ball ti ke puwa ba kunka asem esi
0: le na messi wa kuma kwa so kwa bon wa kimi eru wa so kwa bon wa yibo ni tapaso wo betimi atika rated box nim ne so na bi le na messi wa so se ka no enche bi england ba ye sakaye declan rice wa bre enye so ketu akra 66 minute tani apo wa kansia nim England Sabaco, Argentina to Mentia in 1986. England Pasomi and Omotiomo. Lionel Messi, and your connector, your body at England. Press on the war, Argent England so. But pay a body at the chairman, so that you're my one of you. Argentina Saji, press on the singles on your subcatua. Send your Musi Babo over to Karen Yamama. But she wanted to pass it off for the fan. We cross the air, could I kick your body at your England? Pressure upon pressure. Elliot Anderson, on a certain fan day. Nicola Tagliafico, also about right. Who are born on the 95 boy in the copy, my side, could I kick? Lionel Messi, what a coach of Bonnet, your pay at Yasimo. Elliot Mada, white and the blue skies of Argentina. I pay about a tap on that table. We have some more say if you are. Argentina Sati. Manuel Molina, what a crumb on a person about a funny fan. What about Leo Messi? Messi, I pay about a chamo. Whoop him. Let's go keep a job up before you want up here. My cousin say, yeah, England, but whatever I attend your momo. Jordan Pinkford. What a save. Solo.
1: Kwaku, primary school, I was a goalkeeper. GHS, I was a goalkeeper. Secondary school, I was a goalkeeper. Kotoku Royals, I was a goalkeeper. 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
1: 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omo ntimi and distribute two passes omo stringent passes says that the best way to defend is not to play boom boom. The best way to defend is to keep or to possess the ball. The best way to defend is to possess the ball. And he said, what they said, the best way to defend is to play boom, there. And you know, a quadruple pressure and a on offer at the amount. This one way or moon was we, a simaka create the mono, or making sure that I'm obeying you put two things together. As also, I reorganize it. Now, I'm making sure that they are not going to stand a year on the line of their 18 yard balls, but they should open up. Omo e make no mo entu to bibia eye said e be o meti mi I dey said e Spanish for no eye na anwura no e say Spanish for dey nya go anwura no ano mko gina omo 18 yard balls no ano say eye Kylian Mbappe 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
0: Yeah, Chase Rafi Bassana Bena for yet to be a talk and so far in the arena. England, I am Sakaya. I'm sorry, Cotton and Fremo. What on a circle about the three lions of Finganama? As the Consa. What on a Bessomacia Academy? Any amount of three lions of England. I was a gentleman by Sakami and Sabum. And to Timusan, I can't tell you by a deep papa.
1: Kokon se bebi aduro no ye kan se meye na maye ene menya anye anenam enti se agantan eye coach no e obiribi eye a this is the time on se time kakre wu mu no betinya ka se sima aduro no beti se 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
0: A church in Ayan Sakaya. Moses and Nicolas Otamendi are back and send him. I am throwing in Granada to Ariatia. A church in our two brothers, what I say. We'll call you one of my trash and rough is throwing you to Frontier England. Montero Swabam. No, me require. I said, I have 4 changes. England, I have Bakupe. Nanwa Molina, if you can send him. Lisandro Martinez, Afrimo. 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And of Leandro Parades, one of Afrimo. 4 players in Afrimo. 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And Nicolas Otamendi Abem. Montel Abem. Rodrigo Di Paul Abem. Our friend Nico Gonzalez, someone about my best friend, Messi Academy, Ama. The white on the blue sky of Argentina. And you throw in Argentina too. And you're tearing that up. Two bodies by the Kokoma. Rodrigo Di Paul. You have 4 changes, sir. Lennon Scolani and Betty Abua. Ned, you couldn't be on Argentina now. Nicolas Otamendi. A chatina crab on a pia pia susa. 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Argentina, they have a place. I want to be born in Bordeaux, you know, in Abemuno. bona ko pimpo na pie makase sey na England baba Argentina metika no
1: who said to say anyura no bola Spain for no boy no o ma nfa go ba ko bi o ma hye anko jirijina wo enti me no se Messi ni no krofo teka na nyam nwa o mo san show mkra nyam nwa because se sanu go bo 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
0: Roy, you are a champion. You go keep a Jordan Pickford and some Asaya Jatras out on one some. Pressure better England Super Bowl for 75 minutes. Sima Johnson, you can see my tunum. And in the referee, but to swim, you have to see what can send him. Yeah, listen, I can't send a Bessiako. England, I'm a Bob Homadi. Bono Pim, my colleagues are a Pim, but I saw a Pim Pony by her. Sabon and your Pony Pim, not talking about Kanwano. Kawanwana, I don't know. You want to go to Paul? You want to go to Chakakama? Argentina. Gonzalo Montano, Pierce Rama. Leonardo Messi, Messi, Pierce Rama, Fanny Fan. 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Paul Manacrete. Nelson Abbey. Eka Kituabin and Cabana Tottenham. And yet here in England. My cousin say, Yano Bentifania, and Yama was Argentina Baticano. And Yama Romusha Gordy and Aqua City back. Are they outside? Hey, go kick. Simon Johnson, so 77 minutes on your 95.1 FM. Semi-final game and counter across the Atlanta Stadium. The three Lions are fighting against the white and the blue sky of Argentina. England and Tobacco. Argentina and Temente. What about the 45? Nicolas Agafico. Wapia bwana dia chamraso. Ezri Konsa. 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Ya tuwa dia tia. The three Lions of England. Wutu musa kensa ni mema nebo. Lionel Messi. Nilsa chibwana fulisa mrafisi antwaso. Morgan Rogers on the crowd on the by the three Lions of Rome and the Quartos in the Anwana. Rubber shot and the smell of him. England Asante. Rubber coach Argentina. Pia Moroso. Rodrigo Di Paul. Rubber of Fabancum. Rubber Nicola Tagrafico. Fico the crowd on the by Argentina. Roman Sloke, Nika Kavana Kakadi, Nika Gonzalez, Lionel Messi, Gonzalo Montel, Montiel, Gonzalo, Germany, and Lionel Messi, Messi, Piazza, and Kobankum, 79 minutes, okay, 11 minutes, England, but you have to find this. England bet me a different day. Sima Juma Kwakai. Sasano bet me a yome qualify.
1: Goku said, a proceeding. A sena a 79 minutes room, a she a ya karate you.
0: Yelre,
1: 79 minutes room ya karate. Now they were down by two goose.
0: Jerry said, dear Gentina, yeah, you don't bet me as I have you, my ne. Against Egypt. Roman Matika and your winning go cry. I'm a 3-2 years and that. Against the three Lions of England, no matter me, I say. But according to what you got in Paul, appears to what I could say. Roman, you're beyond and so England is a different day. Roman, someone trying to crown a 100 free kick or pressure dia be sing ran so worship on dia chemo whip him we cross him alaba na so da bi okotwa season ki go magi forward dia no real future say foul yan front to hurricane you don't feel the carry my England my was that Turo Martinez we don't so back I said him you by Nicolas Tagliafico kwa frimo na fe on so ba ba sham ne he so say na can say the best here call Akasima Edu 10 minute and aka Nicolas Tagliafico kwa frimo ama la Turo Martinez na say woni bibia biem woma wa sham ba can say no nyin na woma ba na so Sir James at form
1: kwaku we say no enina no eka eye antics no eho ebi isan say you must say sa match ya egbo die unya trans ya no referee wa press e kire wa stop time no ndi die ebebu aku bi ya no e die usan so so original na so a obe press start ndi wa press stop usori ya obe press start ndi ninina no eka ho because so he pressure eye argentine for no led by eye Lionel Messi ene ne chi di dom omo e di egu the three lions of phone so I know adding the way we na eka ho na wetin dey suki pressure na kakra wetin dey reduce tempo na kakra na wetin dey abrebre na maybe ase na wetin so so app and ma dey she yi 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
0: ehre na baye saka ye yo baye bi ero bom me hu satan be na bom sanso na Nico Rally. You are also back and send him to make us a rich James a free more. Was it when you must put us a day into a free more? I'm a Dan Penna Babes, I'm a sea academy about the three lions of England.
1: You were on the height and ever had had a boss of future home.
0: Sanso! Even I am a Kayabiano! Nico Ralia Bay, you take a rise of free more. Because of a bread, and say, I said, Nico Ralia Bay in a frame, we are heading Simaka Krakai, England, 1966. I'm a host on Reno. I had Tedia Momo. It's about walk up about some of the Yako finals in 2026. I may have done about the three lions of England, some Rama Grand Finale. Next, somebody, La Roja of Spain and Babani. Sekoba se se ya. 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Send your Sipedia Bono. You keep a Jordan Pink for those and for Pomu. I throw it to Adiatia. Nico Rally. Jerusa England, but to me, I'll come final on her. There's all this Spain. Dear Messi Messi. Nisso a cancer in Korea, we be able to be a chantina about to be out of the kind of to be a second of Yakaho. We have a shot. Nisso of him. No shot of pink for him, not a lecassa. Enzo Fernandez. Running a boss, a shot. No, there will be a wanka. A good body.
1: A go, we know.
0: Tell us what you
1: know. We know Brana with a good near the gentia. Pijamu, one paddle.
0: Lionel Messi grab on right here, what's that? I said, Tina, I'm a shot! Goal! And so far. Sani Omutifani and Sanfata and San Fernandez. Will take care of. And you're my gentleman, a shot of my goalkeeper, Jordan Pinkford. Will to be a young man, I'm going to talk to them.
1: Kwaku answer, Yetianum, Yasemo, I can nano, it, it, it, ya. 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
0: je kese rafi besa na bena ya to akansi roso England and Sabaco, Argentina and Sabaco, 86 minutes. Here is Argentina, but to me. And we are can't see another fee. You will say, I'm a friend, England, and Biamu. Some will be on my camera to Argentina, your bunny bar. Yes, some will come to me. You take care of your fee, no money, I'm ready. Some may be on your humble. Work up for SC Bebre. Nicolas Otamendi, a Pierce Bona Fabacum. I shall tell you to some better me, we are coming to Haya. Robert Cabanum. FFM. Rodrigo de Paul. Nicolas Otamendi.
1: Because you're born, Oman Piaman, Omni Oman. Uncle Jay and Hosa, only we can move.
0: Yes, and I can serve as your course. So let us over here, Gabriel, Sandia Pedro. Leon and Messi, what in you call Rally, you are crossing by the Chamo, Nelson of Pima Fruo. Leon and Messi, Sanchez. Man will say, England player by Grand Apache, such a rough is your Chichesso. No, for your Coronian Yako, and to our cancer, so 88 minutes. No, sir, Argentina Mwafu. Many referee can remember play on yellow card. Because a man is will be player.
1: Yes.
0: Or see a
1: yes.
0: Play on that form.
1: Yes.
0: No, see a quarter here now. Udimika irrational. May I come on yellow card?
1: Before I saw the man who I'm in Kenya, because after all, maybe a ball in Amokrania, yes, I'm on Moka Koshe. Bono, and a number, Binoma, and a player in Sudafum, Anna.
0: Tell me, Kaseka, you can refia. Refis, you are known or known to be good janitor, crowd, not what you look at.
1: Whatever most straight away, and most straight away, Tigoku, a yarnessa, oh, say, so far so good. A canoe at Tiano, a ma steady a hono, Adani, steady a hono, Adani. Anna, Kaku say, if it's in Siano, if you had the energy level, no, meeting me, I can say, a idea. The three lions of one, all my exhausted on energy, but as compared to a year, the adjunct time for one, Kokoa Modena also, and say the extra time of Kuraba Shishaswa, a idea, the three lions of one, or Juma, a year papa, and this a marchy, or who said Timuka could do a year PKA, a year adjunct time for no ankari, and as a man kill it, give no within the 90 and I said the additional extra time on it, a year winner a Bakako Bonwa. 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I'm a demon to pressure, and you say, Buhuara, Sakwa, Kakake, Oma de Koku Yibribi, over the final ted. And you say, Ja, Omu Timi and the court, extra time. If one a bebwa may sit in and crow for, but say could do
2: your treasure, you know, obey or half in a plane, so be to me at
1: once. Or the 9 minutes,
2: and you have 49 minutes in a bed to so.
1: Okay.
2: Na ya twaso enti rafia shero be say enti twaso final play let me solo chali na so 9 solid minutes and I epo 90 minutes na so yero say na kan say be say ko when e call for akoramu akosia Spain enu aye hu say Spain e France no omo bobo ni nyina 90 minutes ni nyina o ma mre o
3: gabi
2: o ma mre That's about the French body and some. As the concert, what do you want, Rogers? You want to be yourself to Bobo one day, what a cockati. Argentina, what more pressure England pass? So I'm going to be a real cabro. Ewahaya, McAllister, what about a copy porno? Hey! And last is McAllister, Lionel Messi. We are on quad in 94 across the border team. Whoop him. Goal! Lautaro Martinez, I had a goal number 20 of Argentina. Lautaro Martinez, we had a goal number 20 of Argentina. Mikasa. Senior England never born. Minim. So when I catch him, someone could defend you. Defending the Somania, Munya Kevet, Munya Ghana, and a Mako could defend it. Solo 90 minutes, less than 9 minutes of Tosiabamu, two Argentina, Atikanashi.
1: There, Mikasa, say, okay, the energy wise enough. A idea, I don't time for no, Kokomu Jomanasu, a ye, so the Michelin Timikasa, say, a Timiko could do, say, Oman Kelly Gable, no, our 90 plus additional time, no, not a cupid, extra time no crowd one. There's a three lions of one and no my lucky. Oh, so we say could do penalty crowd yanka. England of one no my lucky cra because let me go and say send the omote canada and one the omode at take cano and there's a the omgus or more mount of pressure no so I'm to me kill game one may any mama and tis a good be a penalty and make us England of one of my lucky into a year a mess in the cruise it is a vessel with me and your 3 points no it's and say so here in a match a core yeah Obu said your match in the Queen Yano, Ebra, a yet Spanish for the Shayan. Oman was a tebat you.
2: There be a woman born in Bob.
1: Who be a
2: woman Argentina, very fireworks.
1: So, but England of way, Munya go is a map of the Nature Hole.
2: Everyone
1: to us, I see a quarter Nature Hole. Mako too few easily go fewer, and not to a landlord, and or Gigi the Sika. Oh, your name, Messi, no more, and I see a quarter Nature Hole. And a brana monomobile monomobile, but not a F, nay, no man give. 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
2: Yet to us, Rafi, I trust our best son of an affair. We're saying, I'm a jumping for nobody want to come on, pay about any sim. England, no more, and I, the normal defend the idea. I will be a game when I come back to me, your mapo. Yes, so we could defend here, most so many defending. And to the other bad habano, I said, a concert. But you are in trouble, that's what I say. Lionel Scaleni, I'm afraid of what I am saying. I'm afraid of what I am saying. I am too late, Marcus Shelford. Roman United Bench, I'm afraid. Across the world, I challenge my nephew. And you throw me a chantina, yet to what you tell chantina. Rodrigo de Poma was a watch yellow catch and run to the summer when you look at. When you look at. Joe saw some fribble. Nerve Antonio come. Sanso. Ivan Antonio Bem. Ronald Chubali Ametin come on. Jasper and Safimo. I'm a Marcus Rashford. Ronald Bem. Minim Dientia. Caught in the train house. I said, Wubo game. No watch about. Kun watch out. So was a tibaka. One up. You make defend the ball in. One more defend it in England. And today was a champion. Not in the ball. Watch about. Because I'm beam. Not in the ball. As a concern, you're not confirmed about 20 about the three lions of England. Repeat about us on your question. Jordan Pinkford. What pin about the pass of the chairman? That's what I say. I tell you that you want a few. England, I say. Jordan Bunningham, why you're chairman? So about him. Well, some would defend him. Baby, Ruben Wachatina, Sima, and Siania Bosimana, come here, sir. And Rumi and Sanum Papa. Where you want to person out of him? Nelson Masakile, Argentina, woman from Bobia. And Mama Tia boxing him. England, on one cousin over here. Womwa and oh my a cookie pa Emiliano Martinez John Ben Obama is an hour to cry. Me and him so what? And she come back to her. Pressure there comes not also. And throw me out to Radio Tia Argentina. Catch out 2022 Argentina next year. Defending champions, who? I'm going to say the best, say, you know. But pay your money that you're about 50 of them. Rodrigo de Paul. But until you come here, England. Hurricane. Why, you know what came in the Mukra? I am throwing Argentina a cotto. I'm on 2 points to crowd that. One a cotto. Why not go to? Simon Crow, your bomb and watch it. I want to tell you how your piano represents also. Marcus Rashford. Across the border, and so that we get your free.

0: Hero for Sian Trosso. Emiliano Martinez, and I jump on that Chino Argentina, a bunch of your reference, and I'm ready to cancel in our corner here. And you throw in here to a net here. England, no more, I hear no more, I lose the game. One more. Come on, higher.
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0: You can say Rafi Bessara, but you can't say you're not here. You have about 10 minutes. We're paying about any trouble and some of people of you. Argentina defending, when the fans said defending, you didn't England there, you know. Roman Pedro was a rough, is it? Was it a mood delay time? No mood delay. It's a mood to the end to us. We have to be sure that many are canceling now, but enough Argentina circle final. Back to back final. Roma you call France France they normally come record now here here no France normally you call France record no now France was also the toss me answer but I went to me into Argentina Argentina here you could have born here there so I born.
2: That's a refinage, maybe.
0: Yeah, but so check, or delay.
2: That's it. I don't have a coach in the substitution. I hear you, Mama.
0: So, only option, yeah, that's what I throw in the room.
2: Yes.
0: Wash and wash him, because on that form.
2: Rashford, see. Or the little bear more. You meet me about it.
0: Maybe you tell me what wapon.
2: Wapon. Wapon.
0: Mammy, come home, not tell me about that. 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
1: And Carino near Mamminum DBD to 3 years, and Asaya BBMO, BDM, what Kel Chaco toothpaste mono, MSCA fita, and Mana Morty, Nessa Yin can be a Momanumi rum, and Unti, one monum coffee, wine, any tobacco, a camel sessono, a bama mo, Kel Chaco toothpaste. 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

0: Yeah, we are considering Argentina are qualify. 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Also, Buenos Aires. 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
1: Inti third and fourth, Bellingham, onu ankasane ne bra, Mbappe, omu fengkori omu, at the end of the day, omu kushia, club side, omu asanso de akwa kujo omu hunchini, inti kwa kwe ye, Argentina, any Spain, Sunday, ebehe di, EBC.
0: Yeah, mini at the best mark, Kwaku Sapona Metemu, at the live commentary, no, at Bam Solomon, Sofu Solo, and I'm attending. Yami Adamach, Isaac and Sapa Jababe Tassinafi, and your course will be an or the Amam will be a phone line, Snafi, Martin Como. Yes, Yabadamasi, Jude Bellingham, Niraho, say, almost take his lead, no matter how could defend the year, Monsua defend the Monyadi, na Molusu game.

0: Yo, Charlie, we be the Gen Z's. They are not Gen Z for one. We dey play by our own rules. Nobody dey like we. We get on our own codes and we dey live by our own terms. People know they understand we all. If we pair, we understand one another. Only I from the idea brain.
1: Oma be muska and atemu. It's an insult.
0: Why the cars are? Who did you matam? Who did you matam? You can be BRB, whether it be politics, entertainment, or even social issues. We did that song.
2: Talking of the betting, see, we be our betting industry. We are betting myself.
0: I bet in your industry, oh.
2: Yeah. Oh, my betting myself. I'm my tail.
0: And see, coming home every Sunday, yeah. When me, and I call me your being, they're my pundits. We will sit down there and discuss every single issue.
1: You're trying to tell me, say, I'm sorry, yeah, pal. I'm betting I was there. More implemented betting tax. I don't understand.
0: This and many more vibes happen for here on the near 95.1 FM. Sunday, yeah, 8 p.m. sharp. Tune in for the best 60 minutes of your life.
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3: Yo, my name is DJ Wooly. 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So, on your weekend party, yeah, yeah, Baba. Friday, be from 7 p.m. to 12 midnight. Saturday, from 7 p.m. to 12 midnight. And Sunday morning, 9 a.m. to 12 midday. All about what? Yeah, yeah, flavored. A very special. Very so. Then, yeah, man, be a man, depending on. Yeah, the Kasapa, and the Jamurusu, and the Yumpabiti, say.

0: Edin, yani artist don't want to kill come up. Maybe a phone lines, I'm only quite afraid. I'm beside you, Eddie Mordofo. Who's it truly? Now it's really, let's just say DJ will be Jimmy. We see no more Jimmy coming out. Let go.
1: Up and ever chassis. Who free fever? How what's name? Traffic, I would do so. Someone said it was your brain. Quakuma told him. Diaconia Tanaso, come and fed you my Andrew Duakuma. And you must know, remember entertainment. Me motivate, remember what's straight. Many prominent people be having prominent conversations. Mature celebrities. I'm a person who knows what you're doing. The Yan is over tuning in. I will only 95.1 FM. And on Pepia from 10:30 a.m. to 12 p.m. Monday to Friday. Your family finish your say. Fine girls in your knock, that's perfect. Make you know because.
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0: Now, come to my intercept, so dear, you can't know your name.
3: You can't wait to shame or cry. You can't wait to move. You could bring up and from my you could see I, you know. I didn't have me of that. So, dear one SOS friends, you free sat to let you know that ship knock upside. Nipper 4,000 and a worship. Yen your ship, no, it's me, Nipper 25. At
0: me guess, you bet your moon semi be, and you're 2 years hopeful. On your intercept, yes, same as Shemunchini, yet they broke with Seda and Umrebia, 6:30 PM sharp, ever on your 95.1 FM, meaning at a Samson the Bonnie. On your intercept, yet general PM sharp.
4: Yet, you know, 95.1 FM, 95.1.